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Gotta get a bold bus down to the city. I-95 is the road to the party. NYC's where you'll find me. Crammed in the back near the bathroom stall. Traffic jam at the Lincoln Tunnel. No prob, 'cause I'm almost there. 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
1: Gina Rodriguez.
2: Hey.
1: You better be ready to answer 73 questions in one go.
2: Sure.
1: Okay. What have you been up to today?
2: Oh, today was the premiere of Ferdinand.
1: Okay. And how did you start your day?
2: Looking in the mirror and say today's going to be a great day. I can and I will.
1: How are you going to finish your day?
2: Hopefully with kisses from my boyfriend and my furry dog.
1: How do you manage your busy schedule?
2: I don't. Help me.
1: I don't know if I can help you with that, but how many coffees do you drink every day?
2: Like two.
1: How do you take your coffee?
2: With way too much cream. Hurts my tummy.
1: What is the best thing in the world right now?
2: Hope.
1: Where'd you grow up?
2: Chi-town.
1: Now, if I went to Chicago, what is the one thing that I need to do?
2: Go to the top of the Sears Tower.
1: Oh. Where's a home mostly these days?
2: Here, in L.A. And this is definitely a home away from home.
1: Oh, well, I see that you're still able to get in the holiday spirit.
2: Oh, I have a present for you.
1: You are so kind.
2: Hey, Google, turn on the tree lights and play some holiday music.
3: All right, check out this holiday music station on YouTube. Sure, turning on your Christmas tree lights.
2: Ew.
1: Oh, wow. Oh, my gosh, it's so nice. Oh, thank you.
2: Don't open it now.
1: Okay, fine. I'll wait.
2: Okay.
1: All right, how are you going to be ringing in the new year?
2: At my sister's house.
1: Okay, and what are your New Year's resolutions?
2: No New Year's resolutions.
1: Okay. How do you stay motivated?
2: You only have one life. You gotta live it to the fullest.
1: And in this life, how would you like to be remembered by the people who love you the most?
2: The way I made people feel.
1: What does family mean to you?
2: Everything. My family's my backbone.
1: And how would they describe you?
2: Like I was a Looney Tune.
1: What causes are important to you?
2: Bringing good education to inner city communities.
1: What do you want more people to be discussing today?
2: Empathy. Teach your children empathy.
1: What's the best movie you've seen recently?
2: Ferdinand. Duh.
1: And what's the one movie that makes you cry every single time you watch it?
2: What Dreams May Come.
1: And how did you go about preparing to portray Frida Kahlo?
2: You lose your mind.
1: How does one prepare to voice Carmen Sandiego?
2: You become a thief.
1: Seriously?
2: Careful, check for your wallet.
1: Gina, where in the world is that woman?
2: I'm not telling you. One second.
1: Oh, favorite food to make?
2: I sadly don't cook, but I can order a mean takeout.
1: Favorite food to eat?
2: Zucchini bread.
1: Your go-to room service order?
2: Cheeseburgers and sweet potato fries. Hold on. Ooh, thank you so much.
1: All right, and what do you got here?
2: Ooh, wouldn't you like to know? Come on.
1: Okay, favorite book?
2: Random Family.
1: All right, favorite artist?
2: Salvador Dali.
1: Do you ever get nervous?
2: All the time, right now, especially.
1: How do you describe your style?
2: Evolving.
1: What's the most treasured thing that you own?
2: My mother gave me a necklace from Givenchy years ago, and I've kept it.
1: Huh. If you could raid one woman's closet, whose would it be?
2: Beyonce.
1: What's your favorite beauty product?
2: Mascara.
1: How often are you boxing these days?
2: Not enough.
1: Your father's a boxing referee legend. When did he let you watch your first fight?
2: I would definitely say three.
1: Oh, can you show me how to throw a left hook?
2: Sure.
1: Right hook.
2: Let me just, what?
1: Not bad.
2: I am sorry.
1: What's the most overworn item in your closet?
2: My leopard print stretchy pants.
1: Okay, heels or flats?
2: Heels.
1: Spots or stripes?
2: Spots.
1: What's something you can't do, but you really, really want to learn?
2: Juggle. I want to juggle knives.
1: All right, what one person would you love to see at a dinner party?
2: Jesucristo. Jesus.
1: What's the best compliment you've ever received?
2: That I am super tall for 5'3".
1: What's the most memorable career moment?
2: Winning the Golden Globe.
1: Scariest thing you've ever done?
2: Jumped out of a plane.
1: Is it true that you're a killer salsa dancer?
2: 100%.
1: When did you start learning, Gina?
2: I started dancing professionally when I was 7.
1: If you could salsa bailar with anyone in the world, who would it be?
2: It would be Jennifer Lopez.
1: Where's the most exotic place you've ever been?
2: Thailand.
1: Place you're dying to go to?
2: Bali.
1: One place on earth that you love traveling to the most?
2: Puerto Rico.
1: Favorite song to sing in the shower?
2: Anything Cher.
1: Favorite musical as a kid?
2: Rent.
1: Favorite 90s sitcom theme song?
2: Fresh Prince of Bel-Air in what?
1: That's right, Gina. No copyrighted music on this program. Now, I heard you're an incredible rapper.
2: Did you?
1: I did hear that. What would your stage name be if you did it professionally?
2: Cuts.
1: What's a wrap that you know inside out back to front?
2: Salt and pepper shoe.
1: Growing up, who was the celebrity that you really, really admired the most?
2: Betty White.
1: And right now, who is the celebrity that you really, really admire the most?
2: Rita Moreno.
1: At what age were you confident that you wanted to become an actor more than anything in the world?
2: When I saw America Ferrera and Real Women Have Curves.
1: If you could offer any advice to your 16-year-old self, what would it be?
2: You gonna be all right, girl.
1: When were you at a complete loss of words because you were so starstruck with someone?
0: When I met Brad Pitt.
1: All right. Best part about your job?
2: Best part about my job is I feel like I could be anything. Between action and cut, I feel like I could fly.
1: Looking 10 years into the future, where would you like to be?
2: Flying still, high.
1: Do you ever hope to direct anything?
2: Yes, I will be directing my first episode of Jane very, very soon, and hopefully a feature very, very soon thereafter.
1: Not bad. And what can fans expect from Annihilation? And give me some good nothing generic.
2: You're gonna see things you've never seen before in your life.
1: Okay, I'll take it. What's the hardest thing you've done on camera?
2: Hang on to a hula hoop and they pulled me up 30 feet into the air with no net.
1: That is terrifying. And I hear you're working closely with the recovery effort following Hurricane Maria. What is your hope for the people of Puerto Rico?
2: That they get the support and resources they deserve as American citizens, and they feel like they're getting the support and the resources.
1: Can you finish this sentence for me?
2: Sure.
1: Hollywood of the future looks like?
2: The America I see every day. Multiple ethnicities, colored shapes, sizes, everything, and everyone. Tolerance.
1: All right, Gina, I've got a couple questions left.
2: Only two?
1: No, a few more than that.
2: Come on, let's get you out of here. It's time to go.
1: Boxing questions again. Best lesson that you've learned from the ring?
2: Mind over matter.
1: Who are two dream opponents you'd love to see in the ring?
2: Triple G versus Mayweather.
1: Who would you least want to fight?
2: Cyborg.
1: Can you tell me a fact that recently blew your mind?
2: In 2016, only 5.8% of speaking roles were said by a Latino in film and television. There are 55 million plus. That's crazy.
1: That is crazy. And the last question I have, promise I'll be out of here. Gonna put on my dancing shoes. Can you show me a little salsa move?
2: Oh, me turn first. Now, you second. Don't forget your present.
1: In good form. Oh, thank you so much, Dina. This was great.
2: Guys, Caitlin.

0: Fancy, fancy, fancy.
1: Vogue.
2: Cole.
1: Welcome. Joseph, please.
2: Why, thank you very much. You know, this 73 Questions interview was so worth it to me that I flew all the way to Vancouver to be here with you.
3: I know, and I figured you were probably going to be pretty hungry, so I decided to cook you up a little finger food.
2: Well, I just happen to be very hungry right now.
3: You like tomatoes? You like garlic?
2: All of the above.
3: Your breath's going to stink, but I guarantee you, you'll love it.
2: So what are you making here?
3: This is just a little finger food for Joseph. And then I'm cooking up a carbonara. Carbonara for later. You don't get any of that.
2: That sounds delicious. Is this an old family recipe?
3: Yes, but I will be cooking this after our interview because I don't think you guys want to watch me go through all of this.
2: Cole, what would you say is the key to a good dish?
3: Probably the attention to detail, no?
2: I agree. Do you have an ultimate favorite recipe of all time?
3: Probably this carbonara. I make it really traditional, in the Roman style. Pecorino, guanciale, which is important. You can use pancetta, but I like big, thick cuts of guanciale.
2: Guanciale. Sounds so romantic. Oh,
3: if you say so, Joseph.
2: Do you consider yourself a romantic?
3: Only when Vogue shows up and I have to flex on the internet.
2: No one's complaining. And what's the most romantic gesture that you've ever done?
3: I'm like a road trip guy. I like the big, grand, sweeping vistas.
2: And are you into camping or hotels?
3: Camping for sure.
2: Okay, and what's the most romantic gesture that's ever been done for you?
3: My heart is attached to my stomach, so any cooked meal, any family recipe, that's the way to my heart.
2: You hear that, ladies? So Cole, Vancouver is stunning. Are you enjoying it here?
3: When the sun is out, it is the most beautiful city on earth, truly.
2: And I'm happy to see that you're being taken care of so nicely here.
3: Well, I wanted to impress you, Joe.
2: No need for that. But it does seem like some other people are going to be thoroughly impressed with your culinary presentation.
3: You like that?
2: Consummate hospitality.
3: This is for all my imaginary friends. And maybe you.
2: I feel honored. I wouldn't expect anything less from someone staying in the chairman's suite.
3: I know. Just really living the sweet life, aren't you, Cole? Just never escape.
2: That's a good one, Cole. I see what you did there. So who is this chairman, and what did you do with him?
3: Don't worry about it. I'm blackmailing him, but we don't gotta mention his name on camera. Legal reasons, you know, big dispute.
2: Oh, certainly. Certainly. Now, can I ask you some questions about your childhood?
3: Jeez. Okay. A little family therapy again, Joe. Let's go.
2: Exactly. So what's something that most people don't know about being a child star?
3: It's a very competitive arena.
2: And do you have any personal anecdotes about that?
3: Well, just so happened, my direct competition was my identical twin brother, but we were eating off the same table, so, you know, same team.
2: Do you ever go back and watch old episodes of The Sweet Life?
3: When I'm drunk or feeling really narcissistic, yeah.
2: And how does it feel when you're watching your younger self on screen like that?
3: I don't really like to watch anything I do, so I try to stay away from it.
2: Okay, fair enough. And if you can go back in time, what would you tell your younger self?
3: Get a good financial advisor and don't do your own taxes, kid.
2: I feel like there's a story in there.
3: Yeah, are you the government?
2: What's your best memory from that time?
3: Well, when I graduated middle school, the crew threw a big graduation and I cried on screen. And you know what? I think it's on video somewhere, so maybe just scrub it.
2: Now I have something to hunt for.
3: Yeah, please don't.
2: Was it ever hard to find your own identity outside of being known as the Sprouse Twins?
3: It wasn't hard for me. It was hard for the audience, I think. But it's a double-edged sword. I get to bask in all of Dylan's accomplishments too, so take credit.
2: Win-win. And I'm happy to see that you brought all your camera gear here. You're finding some time to use all this stuff?
3: I am, yeah. That's my digital camera and this is my first little film camera.
2: What's that?
3: This is a Canon 8E1. Student camera, cheap, efficient, like Cole.
2: I think I'm gonna leave that there and go to the next question.
3: Okay.
2: So I hear your dad likes to take credit for inspiring your photography.
3: Yes, but that's what fathers do. Isn't that a prerequisite for being a father?
2: Certainly. Does he ever give you any tips or advice on photography?
3: He's an incredible location scout. I will give him that.
2: And what's the best location that he ever scouted for you?
3: Oh, man. Best location. My future gravesite, probably, yeah.
2: Oh, God.
3: Nice little plot in the desert somewhere.
2: Morbid.
3: Tumbleweeds. Yeah, it's a little morbid, isn't it?
2: So have you been designated as your family photographer?
3: Yeah, it'll probably just be a matter of time till I'm doing senior portraits or wedding photos and things. Just dreadful.
2: Ah, come on, it's family. That's how it works. So when you're taking a photo, what's the first place your eye goes to?
3: The landscape, certainly.
2: And do you have any favorite landscapes here?
3: Yeah, one of my favorite shoots ever is actually right across the water. I can go and show you if you like.
2: I'd love to take a look at this. You know, it's funny, everywhere I go here, there's a nice view. There's nice views everywhere in Vancouver.
3: Yes, and some nice views for the people watching me bathe.
2: So what's your favorite photo shoot of all time that you've done?
3: Favorite photo shoot?
2: Mm-hmm.
3: It's this location I'm about to show you. It's a large yellow mountain on the north of Vancouver that my friend and I shot at when I was in the first season of Riverdale.
2: It sounds so magical.
3: Mm-hmm.
2: Let's check out this magical view.
3: Come through. Well, maybe I'll show you on the deck in a little bit. This is the view.
2: Wow.
3: Welcome.
2: Wow, I love it. Now, obviously, you're quite the traveler, right?
3: Oh, I'm obsessed.
2: Yeah, you believe the privilege of traveling could be very educational. What could be the biggest takeaway for anyone who travels?
3: Well, I think before the advent of social media, traveling was one of the greatest ways to really learn about otherness.
2: Mm.
3: I think it's important to travel alone, too. Suspend your own personal culture inside some place that feels unfamiliar to you, really.
2: We can all benefit from getting out of our comfort zone. And what's been your own biggest personal takeaway from traveling?
3: Probably my palate.
2: Of course, such a foodie. What's the craziest dish you've ever eaten?
3: I like the bugs, man. I'll say it. I think we should all be eating a lot more bugs.
2: Would you cook a bug?
3: I would cook a bug and eat the bug.
2: What bug would you cook?
3: Crickets, beetles. There's tons of them. It's the most diverse species on Earth, and they're probably all delicious.
2: Maybe this is your next favorite recipe.
3: Yeah, I'll stick to the carbonara for now.
2: What's the most memorable place that you visited?
3: Japan, certainly.
2: If I were going to go there, what city should I visit?
3: I'd say Kyoto.
2: Noted. Do you think you're a good travel buddy?
3: Well, if I'm hyping myself up, yes.
2: And what is your number one travel tip you'd recommend to anyone flying?
3: Don't nap on the first day.
2: Mm.
3: That's the big no-no.
2: Cole, what is on the bedside table reading list these days?
3: Oh, I can't read, but I place that there because I think it looks like I can read. But that's the unbearable lightness of being.
2: Would you recommend it?
3: Yeah. When I'm feeling the lightness in my being, I don't find it to be that unbearable.
2: Philosophical. And you'd also recommend comics because you're such a fan.
3: I am, big time.
2: What's your favorite comic?
3: Ooh, my favorite comic is more of a graphic novel called Black Hole.
2: Interesting. And do you own any priceless comic memorabilia?
3: I own a lot of really great old Incredible Hulks and Fantastic Fours. But the one that is closest to me is Avengers 500.
2: And speaking of old, you worked in archaeology after graduation, is that right?
3: Great segue, Joe.
2: What sparked your interest in archaeology?
3: My grandpa was a geologist, and it was a discipline that combined a lot of my mutual interests.
2: Did you discover anything particularly interesting?
3: Oh yeah, some spooky stuff too. I found an old ceramic theatrical mask of Dionysus in Bulgaria, a little Hellenistic settlement.
2: Wow, that's spooky. I would have freaked out. But what a special experience.
3: Yeah. I'm still waiting to wake up from the fever dream, I think.
2: So how does it feel to unearth major parts of history?
3: A lot more special than take three on a long-running production.
2: Pretend like I don't know what that means. So what exactly happens on an archaeological dig?
3: Not Indiana Jones, that's for sure. A lot of you digging over a trench of dirt with a toothbrush.
2: Would you play Indiana Jones if offered the role?
3: It's a hard act to follow, but I think I can put on some muscle.
2: Do you ever see yourself returning to the field?
3: I do, eventually. I got some other milestones I have to hit first.
2: Priorities. Now, you started a super fun Instagram account called Camera Duels. What was the inspiration there?
3: Rage.
2: Of course, the best inspiration.
3: Mm-hmm.
2: Has anyone ever commented on those photos and said, hey, that's me?
3: I get reached out to almost every single photo I post.
2: And what's the weirdest place someone ever tried to take a photo of you?
3: The bathroom. Yeah. I wasn't in the stall. It was just at the sinks, but...
2: Ah, okay.
3: Still a little vulnerable, you know?
2: Do you think you'll ever get used to the fact that strangers take photos of you?
3: Not in the bathroom.
2: And how's this for another classic segue? This shower looks amazing.
3: Yeah.
2: And it leads me to ask the most important question of this interview. How many shower heads is too many shower heads?
3: Depends on the stench, Joe.
2: Of course. Cole, you talk a lot about preserving your mental health. What are some non-negotiable things that you do to help make that happen for yourself?
3: Oh, I stay off the internet.
2: Think we should all stay off of the internet.
0: I think so.
2: So why is it so important for you to be open and vulnerable about your mental health?
3: Let my family and friends know what I'm doing.
2: It's very important. So Colt, do you journal?
3: Every day, right to my therapist.
2: Can you tell me one thing that you've learned about yourself recently?
3: I'm a bit of an emotional sponge. I absorb others' energies.
2: Okay, and what kind of energy are you picking up right now?
3: Intense arousal, Joe. Intense arousal.
2: Must be from all the sweeping vistas of Vancouver, obviously.
3: Maybe it's all the seagulls around here.
2: Yeah, it's the seagulls. So last year you took a break from social media. What did you do instead?
3: Cooking.
2: And we're going to have a little bit of that later. Thank you. You produce and star in Baraska, a narrative podcast. What attracted you to this type of podcasting?
3: I wanted to get a little more hands-on with the production cycle.
2: What new creative muscles did you develop as a podcast producer?
3: It was nice to see how a project could be sold after it is completed and has a fan base.
2: Now, what's the last podcast that you listened to?
3: Ooh, Welcome to Night Vale.
2: And in your opinion, who has the most legendary voice of all time?
3: David Attenborough, hands down.
2: Now, I'll try not to be disappointed you didn't say me.
3: Oh, yeah.
2: Can you do an impression of David Attenborough?
3: I'm my best David.
2: Best David.
4: The turtles wash up on the same beach they've come to for millennia.
2: We're going to make sure that he sees this. Who would you say your mentors are?
3: When I was younger, Adam Sandler for sure.
2: Yeah? How so?
3: It was the way that he was always in love with production, and he worked with his friends and his family and was still able to turn and do more independent films and artistic films while balancing commercialism.
2: What's your favorite role that you've ever done?
3: I know it sounds cheesy. I still have a really deep fondness for The Sweet Life.
2: I think we all have a deep fondness for Cody.
3: I hope so.
2: And what role challenged you the most?
3: When I was a kid, Big Daddy. It was this huge production, and I was six, and I got to see New York City for the first time.
2: Do you think that inspired your return to New York later?
3: I think so.
2: And what would you say draws you to a script or a character?
3: I guess the humanity and the paycheck, baby.
2: That helps. Do you tend to stay in character in between takes?
3: Try to.
2: Cole, is that Polaroid ready?
3: Well, yes, it is, Joe.
2: Well, let's see. Come on.
3: Let it develop a little more, okay?
2: Okay. Let's see, and looks good. Can I keep it?
3: You can keep whatever you like.
2: Nice. And Cole, last question. Question number 73. What's the ETA for the finger food?
3: Joe, I totally forgot.
2: Cole! Make sure it's not...

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0: An answer to 73 questions is now your opening act.
1: I'm ready.
0: Okay, can you first tell me what you're standing on?
1: This is the levitator.
0: Can you tell me the purpose of the levitator?
1: I get up every night and I perform levitating on this while flying through the arena.
0: Oh my god, that sounds like magic. And how many shows have you performed on your tour so far?
1: I've done 23 shows out of 109.
0: Almost a quarter done. And what is the first thing you do when you get to a new city?
1: I love to find a good restaurant and a really fun dive bar.
0: How would you describe the Future Nostalgia Tour in your own words?
1: The craziest thing I've ever done.
0: What's been the most memorable show on the tour?
1: You know, I do get spoiled almost every night, but I have to say MSG was a really special one for me.
0: Love New York City. And how has your approach to touring changed since you first started?
1: It's definitely not rock and roll. It's lots of sleep and lots of tea.
0: Two very important activities. What tip would you give to someone who's about to start their first ever tour?
1: Make sure you take some time for yourself to stay grounded in the midst of all this craziness.
0: And what is your pre-show ritual?
1: I do my dance warm-ups with my dancer Sharon, and then I do my vocal warm-ups with my backing vocalists. Mm-hmm. And then I have like a little fist pump handshake with my monitor engineer Alex, and then I'm off on stage.
0: How is onstage Dua different from Dua just hanging out?
1: Pretty much the same, just a lot more adrenaline.
0: When did you feel most vulnerable on stage?
1: Well, I dropped my mic at my show in Washington, D.C., and I was not prepared for that, so I think that was probably the most vulnerable moment.
0: What's something people may not know about dancing during a performance?
1: Well, I guess, you know, there's a lot of thinking with dancing and singing at the same time, but sometimes you're just thinking about what's for dinner.
0: Now you have me thinking about dance moves. Hmm. What would you say is your most famous dance move?
1: I think I'm just gonna have to show you that one.
0: Oh, I was hoping you'd offer that to me. So Dua, you take the stage, the spotlight is on you. What is the perfect experience you want fans to have at your show?
1: I would love them to have a really fun, really sweaty dancing experience where for 90 minutes you can just forget about everything that's happening on outside these walls.
0: Oh, love it. And what's the first thing you look for in a stage outfit?
1: I love something that's comfortable but makes me feel really good.
0: And you wear 4 outfits during the show. How did you go about selecting them?
1: So my show is split up in like 4 acts, and so each outfit tells a different story, from the first one being like the dance size class to the spacesuit at the end.
0: Very cool.
1: Girls, can we do the dance? Because Vogue wanna see it. You ready?
0: That's right.
1: Yeah? All right.
0: Okay.
1: 5, 6, 7, 8. You happy, Vogue?
0: Yes, Dua, you completely made my day.
1: I'll catch up with you guys in a sec.
0: Do you have a message for people who may have made fun of that dance?
1: No, I think the message has been received.
0: Got it. Now, Dua, how do you hope you inspire your fans?
1: I really think, without sounding cliche, if I can do it, you can too. So if you're really passionate about something, then you should really just go for it.
0: That's right. And how old were you when you realized you wanted to be a singer?
1: I dreamt about it from when I was like 4 or 5, but really put it into action when I was 15, mm-hmm. when I left Kosovo for London.
0: And what was the first song you ever wrote?
1: First song I wrote was probably around the age of 4 or 5, and I wrote it for my mum. It was in Albanian. Mm. And to translate it, it's like, when I grow up, can I borrow your shoes? When I grow up, can I wear your dress? When I grow up, can I be as pretty as you? And now it's just a running family joke.
0: Oh, that's cute. And what was the most important lesson you learned when you started making music?
1: Just to be really proud of the things that you put out, you know, what you represent and who you are as an artist, just to make sure that you have no regrets when you look back on the decisions that you made.
0: What trait did you get from your mom?
1: I definitely got my nurturing side and wanting to take care of people from my mom.
0: And what about from your dad?
1: The hard-working side and definitely the curiosity element.
0: Was Albanian or English your first language?
1: Albanian was my first language.
0: What Albanian phrase was most often repeated in your house?
1: Çka ka me hunger.
0: And what does that mean?
1: It means what's for dinner.
0: What was for dinner?
1: Lots of yummy stuff. My mum, she's a great cook, and she cooks amazing traditional Albanian food, so I always look forward to it, especially after a long stint on tour.
0: Oh, that's amazing. And what was the most important thing you learned after moving out of your parents' house?
1: I learned how to cook and how to do my dishes and do my laundry.
0: Those are important things to know. And how do you unwind after a performance?
1: I'm still figuring it out. But do you want to follow me and I'll show you something really, really cool?
0: I would very much love to see something cool. Now, Dua, what is the most important thing that travel can do for a person?
1: I feel like it can really just broaden your perspective and your horizons.
0: Now, I need some travel recs. Where should I get the best coffee in New York City?
1: Ludlow Coffee Supply. I love a maple oat latte from that.
0: Best fish and chips in London?
1: Seashell of Lisson Grove.
0: And since we're in Los Angeles right now, where can I see some good art around here?
1: I really love the Broad and LACMA. I think they've got great exhibitions on.
0: Very nice.
1: If you want to follow me, just be careful down these stairs.
0: Cool.
1: And mind your head as well.
0: I wonder where Dua is taking me right now.
1: I'm taking you to the underworld.
0: Oh, I'm ready. And now you're making me crawl. I can't believe how crazy the stage is. Yeah.
1: Hi, Brando.
2: Hi, darling.
1: This is Marlon, Brando, we like to call him.
0: Hey, Brando.
1: Really. And this is my trolley, and this helps me get from A to B when I'm doing quick change. So you can follow me, and I've got you a little seat for you as well. So we can do this together.
0: Nice, so this is how you do it. All right. So Dua, where do you keep your first Grammy?
1: My first Grammy is on the mantelpiece. On top of the fireplace.
0: That's the perfect location. And out of all the award ceremonies that you've been to, which one would you say has the best after party?
1: The best after party is at the Brits, because English people love to get f***ed up.
0: Well, speaking of going out, have you ever used a dating app?
1: I haven't, no.
0: And what's the worst date that you've ever been on?
1: I once went out on a date with a guy. We went to a party, and then we went to the smoking area, and he just started kissing another girl.
0: How rude is that? All right, let's shift gears. If I give the names of people you work with, can you give me one word to describe them?
1: Just one word?
0: Just one word.
1: Okay.
0: Okay, Elton John.
1: A maverick.
0: Calvin Harris.
1: A polymath. Thanks, Brenko.
0: And what about Megan the Stallion?
1: Well, it's not really one word, but the hot girl.
0: Now, who would you

0: nostalgia tattoo. When did you get that?
1: I got it before my album came out. I actually announced my album title through the tattoo.
0: Very cool. And do you regret any of your tattoos?
1: No, I don't regret any.
0: Gin or vodka martini?
1: Vodka martini, filthy.
0: And what's one word that describes your style right now?
1: Playful.
0: I think that's a perfect description.
1: All right, I'm going to go and quickly change, and I'll be right back.
0: Okay, Dua, I'm going to keep firing questions at you while you're changing. We can't stop this.
1: All right.
0: All right. What's the biggest difference between getting ready for a red carpet versus getting ready for a concert?
1: When you're getting ready for a show, especially when you're on tour, it's like the traveling circus. You have a routine. It's so much easier, I feel, whereas I feel like red carpets have a lot more pressure.
0: Totally. And what's the biggest difference between your style 5 years ago versus now?
1: Elevated, darling.
0: And who do you think has the best style in the world?
1: I love Kristen McMenemies.
0: Oh, love her.
1: Whoa! I'm getting pretty good at this quick change thing. Should we go and hang out in my dressing room for a sec?
0: That was amazing. So what is your go-to outfit when you're not working?
1: Working, not working, always in a look.
0: What's something that you would never wear?
1: Crocs.
0: Me too. Stilettos or platforms?
1: Stilettos.
0: Monochrome or multicolored?
1: Multicolored.
0: What was the first designer item that you ever bought?
1: Hey, guys.
2: Hey, what's up?
1: First designer item I bought were a pair of Alexander McQueen boots that I got when I signed my record deal. I wore them to death.
0: What was your favorite job?
1: My favorite job was working as a hostess in a restaurant in Soho. I had a lot of amazing memories, made some great friends, and some really debaucherous nights.
0: I can imagine. Who can always make you laugh?
1: My siblings, but I think both me and my sister Rena can agree that our brother Jin is the funniest.
0: What was the last list that you made on your notes app?
1: I'd have to have a look.
0: All right, take the list out. Let's have a look.
1: The last list I made was the numerology report that I got from an astrologist.
0: Ooh, can I see it?
1: Mm-mm.
0: Okay.
1: Hey, John.
0: Hey, John. So how did you get the idea for Service 95?
1: Service 95, it really came from like my love of lists, list making, going and trying out different restaurants, different places, wanting to share that with my friends. Mm. And so I wanted to create a platform where I can do just that. I can also make activism accessible, put stories by incredible journalists that really kind of, They're the kind of stories that you wouldn't necessarily go looking for.
0: Right.
1: And it's an ultimate concierge service, is how I like to see it, from me to you.
0: That's great. And how do you prepare for your podcast interviews?
1: Takes me about 4 or 5 days to do lots of like reading and researching, watching interviews, videos, trying to get an understanding of who my guests are and what are the most interesting questions I could ask them.
0: It's a lot of work. And what's one thing you always travel with?
1: I always, always travel with my yoga mat.
0: What's the most difficult yoga pose that you've mastered?
1: Crow pose into headstand.
0: I'm not sure what that means, so you'll demonstrate for me?
1: In heels and jeans, I can try.
0: That's great, and I'm gonna be over here and not get in the way of this at all, so.

0: Whoa! And she nails it! 10 out of 10 execution from Dua Lipa. That was amazing, and thank you for showing me that.
1: Of course, anytime.
0: Okay, so one thing I love about you is that you've never shied away from sharing your beliefs. Why is that so important to you?
1: I feel very lucky to have this platform, and so I feel like I need to use it for something that's way bigger than me.
0: Makes sense. And what's a cause that's on your mind right now?
1: I'm actually currently working with the activist Nadia Murad, and trying to find out ways on how we can help the Yazidi community.
0: Who inspires you politically?
1: King Bernie.
0: Is there anything that you'd like to set the record straight on?
1: A lot of people ask me if Dua Lipa is my real name, and it is.
0: Noted. And do you have any newer rules that you would like to add to the new rules that you had before?
1: Yes. Make sure you give your friends your phone on a drunk night out so you don't end up drunk calling someone a million times.
0: That's right. And what's one question you're tired of being asked?
1: Are you ready?
0: And last question number 73. For everyone watching at home, what is the definitive

0: Hello, my name is David Tennant, and this is my BAFTA 60-second challenge. I don't know who I'm being challenged by. I don't quite understand the competitive element. I don't know if it's BAFTA as an organisation that are challenging me, which makes them sound slightly sinister. Maybe they are. Right, here we go. I press this button and it will all begin. Who or what made you want to become an actor? Watching TV as a tiny child. Shows like Doctor Who. Prescient. Sum up your job in three words. Little bit silly. What is the first thing you do when you come off a long shoot? Get back on the school run. Which three people in the film, TV or games industry would you invite to a fantasy dinner party? Does Shakespeare count? Yeah. Shakespeare, Audrey Hepburn, and Alfred Hitchcock. What's the best bit of advice you've ever been given? You're not as nice as you like to think you are. What three things do you need to do your job? A memory, an alarm clock. Three. You'll need two. Dead easy. What advice would you give to your 16-year-old self? I wouldn't give any advice to my 16-year-old. My 16-year-old self had much more belief and self-confidence than my 45-year-old self does. Oh, that's it. That's it. I'm done. Did I win? Did I beat BAFTA? I don't know.
1: Thank you.
2: It wasn't something I spent a lot of time thinking through, because it never was. And then it came back and the part went to Christopher Eccleston. So you're not sort of sitting there thinking, oh, what would I do with this part when it comes my way? Because of course it's never going to come your way.
3: What superpower would help you do your job better? Talent. If you could steal someone else's career, whose would it be and why? I'm delighted with my own career. I'm very lucky.

0: Hi.
1: Hey, but isn't James Corden? I was actually on my way to ask you 73 questions.
0: Well, let's start now. Hop in, I'll give you a ride.
1: Let's do it.
0: Cool.
1: Here we go. Okay. So this is what the view is like.
0: I guess so.
1: I'm a huge fan of the Late Late Show, by the way.
0: Thank you very much.
1: All right, so how are you feeling about tonight's show?
0: Good.
1: Who is on tonight's show?
0: John Leguizamo and Sacha Baron Cohen.
1: I love carpool karaoke.
0: Thank you.
1: What's your favorite moment from it?
0: When Stevie Wonder called my wife.
1: What one celebrity is on the dream list to stop the car for?
0: Beyonce.
1: What one celebrity would you not stop the car for?
0: Dominic Cooper, he can walk.
1: If you were in a boy band, what would the band's name be?
0: Insatiable, because you just can't get enough.
1: Who would be in Insatiable?
0: Me and the four remaining members of O-Town.
1: Can we do a little karaoke right now?
0: Sure.
1: All right, it's got to be public domain, though.
0: That's fine. I have a stack of public domain songs right here. There you go.

0: good. All right, we're here.
1: Let's do it. So how's life been treating you in Los Angeles?
0: I'm enjoying it.
1: Yeah? What's your favorite thing about living in LA?
0: The weather.
1: What's your least favorite thing about living in LA?
0: You have to drive everywhere.
1: What's the best thing about the UK?
0: The people.
1: What's the biggest difference between LA and UK?
0: The people.
1: What's one thing you wish you had from the UK here in LA?
0: My immediate family.
1: Who's the most important person in Hollywood?
0: Jimmy Iovine.
1: What's the best piece of advice you had when starting the show?
0: To just be yourself.
1: What's the best piece of advice you've ever received?
0: If you're doing it wrong, do it strong. After you.
1: Well, thanks very much. What's one thing you can't live without?
0: Oxygen.
1: What's one habit you wish you can break?
0: I bite my nails.
1: It's a nice foosball table.
0: Yeah.
1: What's your favorite sports team?
0: West Ham United.
1: Do you know their cheer?
0: I do, and we don't call it a cheer.
1: What's David Beckham really like in person?
0: He smells amazing.
1: What's Benedict Cumberbatch really like in person?
0: He's beautiful.
1: What's the Queen really like in person?
0: I've never met her.
2: James, what do you really like in person?
0: I wish I knew, Johnny. I really do.
1: What's your go-to cocktail?
0: An Eastern Standard.
1: What would your last meal be?
0: A Shake Shack burger.
1: Are you afraid of anything at all?
0: Just stuff happening to my family. Bad things.
1: Oh!
0: Hey, Tori Kelly!
3: Hi. James, who's your best friend?
0: Ben Winston.
3: Who was your first kiss?
0: Rachel.
3: And what time do I need to be on set?
0: In about 15 minutes.
3: Okay. Cool.
0: Does that count as three questions?
1: It does, yeah.
0: Do you want to see the set?
1: Let's do it.
0: Come with me.
1: What's your favorite TV show of all time?
0: The West Wing.
1: Favorite movie of all time?
0: As Good as It Gets.
1: What's a movie that made you cry?
0: E.T.
1: If you could star in any Broadway show, what would it be?
0: Funny thing happened on the way to the Forum.
1: Who is your favorite Disney princess?
0: Jasmine, obviously.
4: What's the most British thing you can possibly say?
0: God save the Queen.
5: What's the most American thing you can possibly say?
0: Oh my God, you guys, this is amazing. Oh, hey, Jed.
1: Who's this guy?
0: This is my driver, Jed. He drives me in the hallways.
1: Is this how you normally get around the halls?
0: Absolutely not.
1: What is the bravest thing you've ever done?
0: I did 3 parachute jumps in 2 hours.
1: What is the stupidest thing you've ever done?
0: I did 3 parachute jumps in 2 hours.
1: What's your craziest fan moment?
0: Someone asked for a picture of Jones, only my knees.
1: What's the best thing about the internet?
0: That people can watch our show at any time of the day.
1: What's the worst thing about the internet?
0: That people can tell me what they think of our show at any time of the day.
1: Who should everyone be following on social media right now?
0: Alfie Days. Thanks, Jed.
6: Thanks.
1: What's your favorite place to visit?
0: Now I live here, London.
1: What's a place you want to visit?
0: Tokyo.
1: What was your first line in a paying role?
0: Roast the meats.
1: What do you think of the American political system?
0: I'm finding it interesting.
1: What's your spirit animal?
0: A duck-billed platypus.
1: James, can you answer a few questions while taking some photos in that photo booth right there?
0: Sure.
1: All right. If you could have any tattoo, what would it be and where?
0: I'd like to get the word tattoo on my leg in Japanese.
1: If you were a name of a strain of cannabis, what would it be?
0: Skywalker.
1: Now, you want a Tony. Where do you keep your Tony?
0: In a storage facility in London.
1: Besides yourself, obviously, who's the funniest comedian out there?
0: Jack Whitehall.
1: When I did this with Anna, she said that you were her favorite comedian. How do you feel about that?
0: I was very, very touched.
1: How would you describe Anna in 3 words?
0: Smart, passionate, and kind.
1: How would you describe yourself in 3 words?
0: I don't know.
1: Well, this is a beautiful theater you got.
0: Thank you.
1: If you had one superpower, what would it be?
0: I'd love to be able to stop time.
1: What's your favorite curse word?
0: Bollocks.
1: What is your pre-show ritual?
0: I normally just have a coffee.
1: What is your post-show ritual?
0: I get in my car and drive home.
1: What's one cause you feel passionately about?
0: That there are people on the planet who don't have clean water.
1: If you could change one thing about the planet, what would it be?
0: I'd try and give everybody clean water.
7: Hey James, this man on an iPad wants to ask you a question.
0: Cool.
8: Hey James, my wife and I are considering having a child. What's the best part about being a father?
0: It gives you great perspective on your own life and you realize how irrelevant a lot of it has been until this moment.
1: What piece of advice would you offer your 13-year-old self?
0: That it's just school, it'll be over soon, and a lot of these people are just dicks.
1: What's the secret to a great interview?
0: Honesty.
1: Whose show would you most like to be a guest on?
0: Jimmy Fallon's The Tonight Show.
1: What is your dream guest lineup, dead or alive?
0: Prince, Frank Sinatra, and Winston Churchill.
1: Who were you most nervous to meet?
0: I was nervous when I met Oprah.
1: All right. If someone had to fill in for you for a day, who would it be?
0: Les Moonves.
1: If you could switch lives with anyone for a day, who would it be?
0: Anna Wintour.
1: All right.
0: There you go.
1: All right.
0: Here's the photo.
1: Oh, that's beautiful. Thanks.
0: Yeah?
1: Yeah. Oh, for me?
0: That's you.
1: Great. Thanks. Well, that was 72 questions.

0: Hey.
1: Aziz.
0: What's
1: up? There you are. Hope you are ready for a mind-blowing 73-question interview experience that I'm about to throw down for you.
0: Of course.
1: All right, so what's popping these days?
0: Here in L.A., and tomorrow I'm going to New York for the Met Gala.
1: All right. What's the next vacation you're taking?
0: Gonna go back to Italy.
1: What was the last vacation you took?
0: I was living in Japan for a couple months.
1: Hmm. Are you always on vacation?
0: Well, it wasn't really vacation. I was there writing a script.
1: Did you get a lot of writing done?
0: Not really. Hey, we're in L.A. Should I make you a smoothie?
1: Love it.
0: Let's go.
1: Who do you wish you could meet for the first time again?
0: Beyonce?
1: Who is the first person to call you with good news?
0: Either my parents or Eric Wareheim.
1: Who's your favorite person to write with?
0: My little brother Anis.
1: If you could blast one joke into outer space, what would it be?
0: All of Richard Pryor live in concert.
1: What's your favorite punchline to a joke?
0: If that puppy does that, he's gonna be in big trouble. I don't know what the setup is, but I really like that punchline.
1: When did you realize that comedy was a real option for you?
0: Sophomore year of college.
1: What's your best Amy Poehler story?
0: Her kids always call me Turkey Sandwich.
1: Did 50 Cent ever confront you about that grapefruit joke?
0: No, he did not.
1: What's one thing about Chris Pratt people would be surprised to know?
0: He's our most successful Indian American actor.
1: What's the best impression you can do?
0: I'm Sandy Kenyon with the Eyewitness News Movie Minute.
1: What was the best lesson your parents ever taught you?
0: Be nice to people and work really hard.
1: What's the funniest thing your dad's ever done?
0: Probably when he's annoying my mom all the time.
1: What's the funniest thing your mom's ever done?
0: Probably when she's getting mad at my dad for annoying her all the time.
1: What's the first app you open in the morning?
0: I try to keep my phone really far away from me.
1: What's your favorite mythical creature?
0: Can I say dinosaurs even though they're real?
1: What noise would you play as you enter a room?
0: Ba ba ba ba!
1: What's one thing you don't know that you want to learn?
0: How to cook everything.
1: Can you say something in six languages?
0: Tengo hambre, j'ai faim, una cagasuita, I'm hungry, vai a pasta che ho fame.
2: Sì, non sapevo che tu parli italiano. 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
0: Sì, ho imparato a parlare italiano quando ho vissuto in Italia per ricerca per la copione per la seconda stagione del Maestro del Niente. Andiamo.
1: What makes South Carolina barbecue different?
0: It's a little less racist than Alabama barbecue.
1: What's the most delicious place in the world?
0: Tokyo.
1: What's a favorite taco of all time?
0: I like Ricky's Fish Tacos and many other tacos. Please don't make me choose one.
1: What's a food trend that you hate?
0: The word foodie. Stop it. People that like food shouldn't get this weird fetishy sounding thing. Call the people that don't care what they eat food bozos.
1: What's the best fast food restaurant?
0: Chick-fil-A, which makes the controversy so heartbreaking.
1: If you were any type of pasta, what type of pasta would you be?
0: Lasagna.
1: If you had a food truck, what would the name be?
0: Aziz's Lasagna.
1: What's your spirit animal?
0: Potosaurus.
1: Who is your ultimate style icon?
0: Right now, Marcello Mastroianni.
1: What fashion trend should we most definitely bring back?
0: Sweatpants with words on the butt, but you integrate it into protest culture, so it's like, hashtag join the conversation.
1: Do you have any fashion advice for me?
0: Maybe go to a tailor.
1: You're being honored and giving the story at the Mothball this year. Do you get stage fright?
0: No, I'm a professional comedian.
1: Not even that time when you hosted SNL?
0: Oh, I was really nervous. All right, let's go down.
1: If you wrote the sequel to Modern Romance for 40 years into the future, what would the subtitle be?
0: Teleportation and Tuggies.
1: How do you make a woman laugh?
0: Be honest, be yourself, try to connect with them, hope for the best.
1: What is your best Tinder pickup line?
0: Devs is going to Whole Foods. Want me to pick you up anything?
1: Who's your childhood crush?
0: Elaine Bennis.
1: Do you have a deal breaker?
0: Not liking Seinfeld.
1: What's your most overused emoji?
0: This guy?
1: What was your AOL Instant Messenger screen name?
0: Well, for a while I was Megadeth 45.
1: Aziz, what's the most amazing gift you've ever received in your life?
0: My kids.
1: Wait, you have kids?
0: Nope.
1: What's the Met Gala theme this year?
0: I think it's Oshkosh Bagosh, a retrospective.
1: Who are you most nervous to meet?
0: Head designer Sebastian Oshkosh.
1: If you could have a plus four to this event, who would you bring?
0: All four members of Boyz II Men so they could sing on Bended Knee when I walked in.
1: Is there anything you want to say to Anna before the big night?
0: Anna, please sit me next to that area where they bring out the little trays of pigs in a blanket.
3: Aziz! Hey, my wife and I are on the fritz, and how do we win back her trust?
0: Well, I don't know, man. I'm sorry. Here's your glasses.
3: Oh, my sunnies. Thanks.
1: What's your favorite DJ?
0: Questlove?
1: For first record you ever scratched?
0: A War Tour by Tribe Called Quest.
1: What song do you not want to hear anyone sing ever again at karaoke?
0: American Pie.
1: What's your best memory of hanging out with Kanye West?
0: The time I walked into his house, he was listening to 808s and Heartbreak, and I said, are you listening to your own music? And he said, yeah, these beats are dope.
1: Can you rank Kanye West's albums in order of best to worst?
0: There's a tie up top, Watch the Throne, Twisted Fantasy. Then I'm gonna go a tie with Yeezus and Life of Pablo, then Graduation, then College Dropout, then Late Registration. Oh my God, it's so hard.
1: Yeah, that is hard. Favorite verse from any MC ever?
0: Well, it's my favorite, not the best,
1: favorite.
0: Right?
1: Yeah, not best.
0: So my favorite is maybe that really silly DMX verse where he just lists all his ex-girlfriends.
1: Can I please hear some of that?
0: No, I couldn't do it justice, I'm sorry.
1: Can you at least list some of your ex-girlfriends?
0: Mine?
1: Yeah.
0: Well, there was Brenda, Leticia, Linda, Felicia, Dawn, LaShawn, Inez, Alicia, Teresa, Monica, Sharon, Vicky, Lisa, Veronica, Karen, Nikki, Cookie.
1: Where'd you meet Cookie?
0: Oh, I met her at the ice cream parlor. Tanya, Diane, Lori, and Carla. Marina, Selena, Katrina, Sabrina, about three Kims. What? Latoya and Tina. There's others, but we should probably keep moving.
1: It's a random day in 1996. What are you most likely doing?
0: Learning a Led Zeppelin guitar solo.
1: It's a random day in 2006. What are you most likely doing?
0: Getting ready for one of my awful early stand-up sets.
1: It's a random day in 2027. What are you most likely doing?
0: Teleporting to Tokyo. I got high hopes for them figuring out teleportation.
1: Aziz, where are you from?
0: I'm from South Carolina.
1: No, like, where are you really from?
0: Racist.
1: Okay, mandatory nod to Reddit. Would you rather fight 100 duck-sized horses or one horse-sized duck?
0: One horse-sized duck, but little Sebastian from Parks and Rec has to have my back.
1: What's the last book you didn't finish?
0: A Life by Ilya Kazan.
1: Who's your favorite video game character?
0: Jax from Mortal Kombat 2.
1: What's the best movie of all time?
0: Back to the Future, or The Apartment, or I'm Record.
1: What advice do you have for Asian Americans aspiring to get into entertainment?
0: Don't ask questions like that. You can do anything white people can do.
1: What TV show would you want to make a cameo in?
0: Knight Rider.
1: What famous person would you want to play you in a movie?
0: Hopefully I get the part, but I feel like with the way things are going, it'd probably be Dev Patel or Riz Ahmed.
1: But those guys are really popular. Like, what if they're busy?
0: My dad?
1: Okay, Aziz, abbiamo finito perché c'erano 73 domande.
0: Davvero?
1: Sì.
0: Va bene.

0: Cindy.
1: Hi.
0: Here we are in gorgeous Malibu. Thank you so much for this invitation.
1: Oh, thanks for coming.
0: I want to kick things off with a very simple question.
1: Okay.
0: What's going on these days?
1: School's out and ready for summer.
0: What's the most exciting thing you have planned for the summer?
1: We go up to a lake for about a month and just chill.
0: Nice. How's Malibu life treating you right now?
1: Oh, it's heavenly. You want to see around?
0: Let's do it. Now, you're stuck on a deserted island and you only have one book. What are you reading?
1: Anything by Jodi Picoult.
0: You're trapped in a movie theater and can only see one movie for the rest of your life. What are you watching?
1: Anything with Meryl Streep.
0: If you sailed a boat on this beautiful ocean in front of us, what would you name the boat?
1: Oh, freedom.
0: I read you used to frame all your kids' artwork. Is there any of it still here?
1: Yeah, come see. I have some in the kitchen.
0: All right. What's your favorite food?
1: Caviar.
0: Favorite dessert?
1: Chocolate.
0: What's your go-to dinner party menu?
1: Grilled salmon, roasted potatoes, a salad, and a pie.
0: Sounds delicious.
1: Oh, here they are. This is a little self-portrait by Kaya, and this is Presley's surf photography, Shaka.
0: What was your most memorable runway show?
1: Oh, Versace, a 91, when all of us came down the runway, lip-syncing to George Michael, Freedom.
0: And what song do you know all the words to?
1: Well, Freedom 90.
0: All right, Cindy, prove it.
1: Sometimes the clothes do not make the man all we have. You know, you get the gist.
0: That's right.
1: Okay.
0: Is it true that Prince wrote a song about you?
1: Yes.
0: What was that like?
1: It was surprising.
0: What were the best lyrics?
1: When he said he'd pay the usual fee.
0: Who's one model everyone should be following right now?
1: Kaya Gerber.
0: What's your advice to young models?
1: Be on time and stay off your phone.
0: Now, you recently discovered you're descended from royalty.
1: Yes.
0: No, that wasn't a question. I just think it's cool.
2: Hey, Mom.
1: Okay.
0: So, Cindy, do you have any nicknames for your kids?
2: She calls me Kiki and my brother P.
0: Do your kids have any nicknames for you?
2: Not that we can say in front of her.
0: What's your favorite thing about your kids?
2: That we're amazing.
1: Kaya, whose interview is this anyway?
2: Sorry. Ask her about her sense of humor.
0: So, Cindy, what's up with your sense of humor?
1: Everyone in my family, they think I have a very inappropriate sense of humor at times.
0: What's one cause that you care deeply about?
1: Pediatric cancer.
0: What's the biggest surprise you've ever had?
1: My husband managed to sneak a piano into our house one Christmas morning.
0: What's the craziest summer blowout you've ever had in this home?
1: We had a 4th of July party, and Kid Rock was our DJ.
0: What are some of your must-have beauty products?
1: Sunscreen, lip gloss, and mascara.
0: What's the first thing you do when you get home from set?
1: Oh, I wash my face and I take a jacuzzi.
0: What's your nighttime beauty routine?
1: I wash my face and I put on meaningful beauty serum and night cream. Coffee?
0: Yeah, thank you. Okay. Awesome. Okay, Cindy, what is something that you would never wear in a million years?
1: Oh, crop top.
0: How would you classify your style?
1: California casual.
0: What's your go-to weekend look?
1: You're looking at it. Jeans and a white shirt.
0: Who's your fashion icon?
1: Anyone with confidence.
0: What's your spirit animal?
1: Oh, mama bear.
0: You were valedictorian of your class. That wasn't a question either. I just think that's great.
1: Oh, excuse me. Hi, press.
3: Hey, Mom. I'm here for my cameo. Wait, what was I supposed to do again?
1: Ask me a question, hon.
3: All right. What's your favorite part about being a mom?
1: Oh, unconditional love.
3: Well, I hope that was seamless and
1: organic.
3: I gotta run.
1: Bye.
0: How is modeling different now than in the 80s?
1: The crews are much bigger.
0: One piece of 80s fashion that you'll never forget.
1: Oh, gigantic shoulder pads.
0: One piece of 80s fashion you wish you forgot.
1: And toe socks.
0: How did you pull off your career without Instagram?
1: I think with less self-consciousness.
0: What would you tell your 13-year-old self?
1: That the boys will eventually get taller.
0: What's your advice to women on how to age gracefully?
1: Be happy.
0: What about your advice for men on how to age gracefully?
1: Just keep up with your ladies.
0: What's one piece of advice that your mother gave you that you've passed on to your children?
1: She said never give unsolicited advice.
0: If you weren't a model, what would you have done with your life?
1: Teach.
0: You were in the chemical engineering program at Northwestern.
1: Mm-hmm.
0: Can you tell me what alkaline metal is most reactive with its most stable isotope having a half-life of 22 minutes?
1: Francium.
0: No idea if that's right, but I'll take your word for it.
1: It's right.
4: Hey, Sydney!
5: Oh, the following question is from a guy who's really enjoying Malibu right now.
4: The weather's fantastic! One quick question for you.
1: Sure.
4: What's an awesome summertime activity my family and I can do together?
1: How about surfing?
4: Great!
1: Great.
0: What's the best vacation you've ever taken?
1: Safari.
0: Country you love to visit?
1: Morocco.
0: Where do you go when you want to be alone?
1: I go to my office, which is this way. You want to come?
0: All right.
1: Okay.
0: If you could make a cameo on any TV show, what would it be?
1: Scandal.
0: What's one slang word you wish would just go away forever?
1: Oh, you're just so extra.
0: Okay. Who's the hottest Disney prince?
1: Oh, Prince Eric from Little Mermaid.
2: Mom?
1: Yes?
2: Who's your favorite child?
1: You are my favorite daughter. Mwah.
0: Three cameos with your kids so far. Where is Randy?
1: Oh, Randy is working in Cabo.
0: You and Randy have been together for such a long time now. How do you keep love alive?
1: You know, we actually really still like each other, and we make sure that we spend a lot of time together.
0: What will you and Randy do with all your free time once the kids have moved out?
1: Well, we tease them that we are going to follow them around the world.
0: Does your whole family follow each other on social media?
1: Oh, well, they better follow me. I follow them.
0: What's your nervous tic?
1: Oh, I like to play with my hair.
0: Can you show me a hidden talent?
1: Oh, no, because then it wouldn't be hidden anymore.
0: Can you tell me two truths and a lie?
1: I had a dog named Pepper, I had a dog named Paprika, I had a dog named Salt.
0: Paprika is not true.
1: You're right.
0: Cool office.
1: Thanks.
0: Great. And we got amazing photos here. Wow. What's the best location for a photo shoot?
1: The best location is any beach with warm water.
0: Worst location?
1: Any beach with cold water that I know they're going to make me get into.
0: Favorite photo of yourself?
1: One of mine, for sure, is this one by Helmut Newton, shot for Vogue, Saint-Tropez. But I mostly love that he gave me a print and he signed for the fairest in the land.
0: Huh. What's up with this photo of you and the snake?
1: Yes, well, this is me as Eve in the Garden of Eden, and that was like my first and only shoot with a snake. First of all, it was heavy. Secondly, it smelled disgusting. And thirdly, it got a little too friendly.
0: What are three tips for anyone to look better in photos?
1: Don't put your chin up, keep your hips to the side, and smile.
0: Which cover of Vogue that you've appeared on is your favorite?
1: My favorite Vogue cover is my very first. August 86 by Richard Avedon, a baby Cindy in pink.
0: What's the funniest direction from a photographer that you've received?
1: Well, one photographer expected me to get on a surfboard with a surfer while wearing high heels and a dress and get on a surfer's shoulders and surf in and not get my hair wet.
0: You accidentally shared a bed with George Clooney.
1: Yeah.
0: Oh, I definitely have a question here. Okay. How did you share a bed with George Clooney?
1: Let's just chalk that up to Casamigos.
0: That's all I need to hear. So is it true you wrote a book?
1: Yes.
0: What's it about?
1: About my life and my career.
0: What's the most interesting thing in it?
1: Probably all the pictures and the stories behind them.
0: What's the title of the current chapter of your life?
1: Keeping It All Together.
0: What would the sequel of the book be called?
1: It's sure been fun.
0: Well, Cindy, it sure has been fun. That was question number 72. No, actually it wasn't. That was only question 72.
1: Okay.
0: The last question is kind of a personal request, but can you show me how Cindy Crawford drinks a Pepsi?
1: Well, I'll sure try.
0: That was so much better in person.

0: Hello,
1: hi.
0: Sal. I bet you're ready to answer 73 questions.
1: Yes, I am.
0: And this counts as our first. We're going to do this interview in English or Korean?
1: Let's mix it up.
0: Okay, what are you in town for?
1: I just moved back here.
0: Well, I guess this will end up being your housewarming gift.
1: Thank you. This is actually my favorite candle.
0: Perfect. And what do you need to feel at home on the road?
1: Actually this.
0: And I heard that you grew up in a few different countries. What were they?
1: France, Japan, and Korea.
0: So, CL, talk to me about where that name came from.
1: That's actually my initials, Chaelin Lee.
0: There you go. So she's kind of like your alter ego?
1: She's everyone's alter ego.
0: How long does it take for you to get ready?
1: Depends on what I'm getting ready for.
0: What is your must-have beauty product?
1: Eyeliner.
0: Favorite lip color?
1: Dark red.
0: Black or gold?
1: Black.
0: Vintage or new?
1: Mixed.
0: Chains or grills?
1: Chains.
0: And what is your favorite chain?
1: This one right here.
0: Well, that is beautiful.
1: Thank you.
0: What's the last step in your beauty routine?
1: Perfumes.
0: Oh! What is your favorite midnight snack food?
1: Truffle fries.
0: Favorite cocktail?
1: Jameson ginger ale.
0: And who would you love to have coffee with?
1: My grandma.
0: Well, those are beautiful roses I see down there.
1: Red roses are my favorite.
0: And what is this juice in front of me?
1: Oh, this one. This one is actually one of my favorite drinks Alex introduced me to. Do you want to try it?
0: I don't know who Alex is, but I would love to try.
1: You're going to love it.
0: Okay.
1: Here you go.
0: Thank you so much. How do you say cheers in Korean?
1: You say, Kambe.
0: Kambe. And even though I don't understand Korean, let's answer questions in Korean. What's the most difficult part of your job?
1: 너무 사랑하는 거.
0: What's the best advice you've ever received?
1: 너 자신대로 행동해라.
0: What did you grow up listening to?
1: 노린힐.
0: Who's your favorite artist?
1: Kanye West.
0: Ah, okay. How many songs have you recorded?
1: 몇백 곡 되나?
0: Okay, word associations. Female empowerment.
1: 나의 인생 미션.
0: Justin Bieber.
1: Earth Bar.
0: Combat boots.
1: 나의 무대 의상.
0: When you're going out on the town, what's a typical night for you?
1: 나는 친구들을 우리 집으로 초대하는데.
0: Right.
1: Do you want to pick my outfits for me tonight?
0: If I can, yeah. I'd be honored.
1: Come on.
0: Okay. How do you beat jet lag?
1: What is jet lag?
0: What's the last country you visited?
1: Korea, actually.
0: What's a country you wish to visit?
1: Iceland. I've never been there.
0: What's your favorite book?
1: Comic books.
0: Favorite band?
1: I love Queen.
0: I love Queen, too. And if you could make a cameo in any film or television show, what would it be?
1: Borat!
0: CL, I am ready to choose an outfit.
1: So what should I wear tonight?
0: Red or black? I'm thinking you go with red.
1: This one?
0: Yeah.
1: Are you sure?
0: Put all my money on red. Nah, go with black.
1: This one?
0: Yeah, yeah. It's more classic.
1: This is my favorite jacket.
0: Okay. How do you describe your personal style?
1: Everyday mood.
0: What attracts you to a look?
1: If I look good in it.
0: Diamonds or pearls?
1: Diamonds.
0: Favorite accessory?
1: Eyeliner.
0: If you could raid the wardrobe of another artist, who would it be?
1: Actually, Carlene.
0: True or false? You preferred wearing boys' uniforms when you were in grade school?
1: True.
0: True or false? You once rapped with a parrot on your shoulder?
1: True.
0: True or false? You own 5 cats?
1: False.
0: Okay. How many do you own then?
1: I actually have 3 cats.
0: Oh, well, you must miss them. So that's why I got you this pink cat.
1: Oh, a pink cat.
0: Yeah, it's nothing. I found it on Amazon.
1: I love her.
0: Right. So what are your cats' names?
1: Pudding, Donut, and Snowball Whitey.
0: And how long have you had them for?
1: I have them for 4 or 5 years.
0: Do you prefer singing in English or Korean?
1: 둘 다.
0: Oh, we're back in Korean now. Who inspires you?
1: 나의 친구들.
0: How do you stay creative?
1: 그냥 너무 생각 안 하는 거.
0: What drives you to make your music?
1: 나의 경험들.
0: What's the most memorable performance you've ever had?
1: 최근에는 올림픽이 가장 기억에 남아요.
0: What would you like to see happen in the world of K-pop?
1: 더 많은 사람들이 들어줬으면 좋겠어요.
0: Is performing in each country different?
1: 당연하죠. 매일이 다르니까.
0: What is your favorite part performing in front of a big crowd?
1: 그 에너지는 사실 말로 설명할 수 없는 것 같아요.
0: What is your biggest strength?
1: 웃긴 거?
0: And how about weakness?
1: 약점을 모르는 거.
0: How do you deal with criticism?
1: 전 사실 즐겨요, 그냥.
0: When you're in LA, where do you go to relax?
1: Out this roof, actually. I want to invite you to it.
0: Oh, I love that. Let's do it.
1: You stay here, pink cat.
0: Now, CL, I was blown away to hear that your father is a physics professor who builds robots. Is that true?
1: Yes, he does.
0: Nice. Can you build robots?
1: I could build anything I want if I want to.
0: Can you do the robot dance?
1: That I cannot do.
0: What's your favorite song to sing in the shower?
1: Huh, feeling good.
0: CL, this roof is gorgeous.
1: How beautiful is this place? I love staying here.
0: Oh, I love it. What's your party starter jam?
1: Purple Lamborghini, Ricky Rosé.
0: Where's your favorite place to view art?
1: Instagram, actually.
0: What is the one film that you loved watching when you were growing up?
1: I love Sister Act 2.
0: Who's your favorite artist to see live?
1: Disneyland.
0: What's the best concert that you've ever been to?
1: Disneyland.
0: What do your fans mean to you?
1: They're another me.
0: If you could say anything to your fans right now, what would you say?
1: Be patient, GZBs.
0: Where's the most incredible place that you've ever been to?
1: On stage.
0: What do you most hope for in the future?
1: I want to be healthy and thankful.
0: Okay, I'm going to take you way back with this one. When did you start dancing?
1: Ever since I can remember.
0: All right, quickly, can you show me a little dance move?
1: So I have this dance I invented.
0: Okay.
1: It's called Roll Dab, mm-hmm. And it goes...
0: Whoa! Yes, CL! All right, we're going to end this interview with a language lesson. Can you teach me how to say goodbye in Korean?
1: You say, 안녕!
0: 안녕, CL.

0: Hello, Daisy.
1: Hi.
0: I'm here to ask you 73 questions while you're here in New York City.
1: Mm-hmm. Go ahead.
0: Obviously, the first question is, what are you doing in New York City?
1: My friend's getting married.
0: What do you miss most about England?
1: I miss my family.
0: And how did you land this insane suite at the Plaza?
1: I don't know, but the hotel hooked it up. Come on in.
0: What is your favorite color?
1: It sounds sort of depressing, but gray.
0: Are you a collector of anything?
1: Currently Air Miles.
0: Can you list all of your nicknames?
1: The Baby, Daz, Dazzle, Day. It's quite an extensive list.
0: So what's the biggest thing you've learned about the movie industry?
1: Oh, there's so much waiting around.
0: What's the biggest change in your life being in the movie industry?
1: I get to be on the cover of Vogue.
0: What is one thing you always have with you on set?
1: My refillable water bottle, because it's eco-friendly.
0: What book are you reading right now?
1: It's called My Brilliant Friend by Elena Ferrante.
0: What was the last song that you slow danced to?
1: It was a song by Leonard Cohen.
0: Now you're a 90s kid.
1: Mm-hmm.
0: What is something that only 90s kids will understand?
1: Actually growing up with the Spice Girls.
0: So true. What's your hidden talent that you could show me? God.
1: Ow.
0: What's your workout routine while you're on the road?
1: Usually it's walking to and from restaurants.
0: How much can you lift?
1: My max was 80 kilos.
0: Okay, now can you show evidence of your strength by lifting these production bags?
1: It's been a while. Oh, they're heavy.
0: Uh-huh.
1: Yeah.
0: There we go.
1: Cool.
0: What's your go-to karaoke song?
1: Unbreak My Heart by Toni Braxton.
0: What song do you listen to pump yourself up for an action sequence?
1: Ooh, I'll Make a Man Out of You from Mulan.
0: What song do you know all the lyrics to?
1: Okay. His pop.

0: how. Hi.
1: Hello.
2: Wow. Daisy, what's your worst habit?
0: I bite my nails.
2: Do you have any tattoos?
0: I have 4 more than my mum probably wanted.
2: Can you show me one of your tattoos?
0: Here it is.
2: That is awesome. What's your favorite Broadway musical?
0: Wicked.
2: What's your favorite thing to eat?
0: Sushi.
2: And what's your favorite flower?
0: For my sisters, I'll say a poppy and a rose.
2: No, I don't have a poppy nor a rose, but I do have this giant sunflower.
0: Thank you. Just find something to put it in.
2: You can find something, maybe. Can you describe yourself in 3 words?
0: Fidgety, enthusiastic, and positive.
2: What's the craziest rumor that you've ever heard about yourself?
0: That I was going to play Lara Croft in Tomb Raider.
2: What's your spirit animal?
0: I would say a dolphin.
2: Now, I am over the moon for Murder on the Orient Express.
0: Me too.
2: Can't wait. If you could take a train anywhere in the world, where would you go?
0: Oh, there's meant to be a really beautiful one that goes through Ireland.
2: Okay. What's the best undiscovered spot in the world?
0: There's this amazing hotel in the desert in Abu Dhabi.
1: So I wanted to know, what's Judi Dench like in person?
0: F***ing amazing.
2: What are you really like in person?
0: Foul-mouthed.
2: Who's your biggest role model?
0: My mom.
2: What's one thing from your childhood that scared the heck out of you?
0: I went to a sleepover and they played It and had a life-size clown. It was terrifying.
2: What other languages can you speak?
0: French.
2: Show me.
0: Nihoni korarate ueshi desu. And Japanese.
2: What's the most American thing you can say in an American accent?
0: Oh my God, should we go to the Valley for lunch?
3: Tea's ready.
0: And should we go to the terrace for tea?
2: I think we should.
0: Thank you.
2: What is your favorite soccer team?
0: Football. Arsenal.
2: What's a movie that made you laugh the hardest?
0: Spy with Melissa McCarthy.
2: What's a movie that made you cry the hardest?
0: Rain Over Me with Adam Sandler.
2: What was your favorite movie as a child?
0: Matilda.
2: If you had one of Matilda's powers, what would you do?
0: I would help people fly to each other that are far away.
2: What's a role from the past that you love to have?
0: Ooh, Roxy Hart in Chicago.
2: Who's the most fashionable person alive?
0: Rihanna.
2: What are 3 shows in your Netflix queue that you're afraid you'll never get to?
0: The OA, Narcos, and Mr. Robot.
2: On a scale of 1 to 10, how cool really is Oscar Isaac?
0: I'm gonna have to go with a 10.
2: What's one cause that's close to your heart?
0: Self-esteem in teenagers.
2: What's one thing you'd want to say to teenagers right now?
0: You are enough and you're right where you need to be.
2: Okay, can you show me your go-to dance move?
0: Yeah. Tear it up with that, yeah.
1: Oh, this phone call is from my random friend who'd love to ask you a question.
0: Hey, random friend.
4: Daisy, hi.
0: Hey.
4: My heart's telling me to travel.
0: Yeah.
4: My head's telling me to stay at my job.
0: Mm-hmm.
4: What should I do?
0: You should follow your heart. Good luck.
2: Okay. So I'm going on a first date tonight.
0: Ooh.
2: And I want to know, where should we go?
0: You should go somewhere where you're both going to feel super comfortable.
2: What should I definitely not wear?
0: Wear stuff you feel good in.
2: Okay, so this is a terrace. And look at this view. Wow.
0: Yeah.
2: What's the coolest thing about New York City?
0: Cycling through Central Park.
2: What's the worst thing about New York City?
0: The traffic.
2: And what would you call your style?
0: Usually it's a 4-year-old boy.
2: What would you call your style if you had to incorporate a food item into it?
0: In that vein, ice cream and jelly.
2: All right, this is incredible.
0: I know, some tea.
2: Wow.
0: Yeah.
1: So what do we have over here?
0: We have some tea and some cakes.
2: Yep.
0: Yeah, very British.
2: How do you like your tea?
0: I like it with honey.
2: And how do I drink this tea?
0: With your mouth.
2: If you could spike this tea, what would you spike this tea with?
0: Sake.
2: Okay, let's try some of this. All right. What should we be talking about while drinking this tea?
0: British things, obviously.
2: What's the most British thing about you?
0: That I love Marmite.
2: What's the least British thing about you?
0: That I actually love the weather in Britain.
2: What are 5 British TV shows that everyone should be watching right now?
0: Ooh, Keeping Up Appearances, Ab Fab, Fleabag, Happy Valley, and 2 pints of lager and a packet of crisps.
1: I'll have to check those out. Daisy, where do you see yourself in 10 years?
0: I would like to be as happy as I am now with added wisdom.
2: What advice would you give your teenage self?
0: I would say keep going, it'll be fine.
2: What is the best advice you got from your mom?
0: That a cuddle always helps.
2: All right, now this interview is almost over,
0: mm-hmm.
2: but you realize I'm not leaving without asking you about Star Wars.
0: Of course.
2: Okay, if you could own a personal droid, what would you make the droid do?
0: Probably make me tea every morning.
2: Can you show me your best lightsaber move with this lightsaber?
0: I have to save most of them for the film, but just a little. Flourish, just like that.
2: Not bad.
0: Mm-hmm.
2: Can you say anything in Wookiee?
0: I don't speak it very well, I just understand it.
2: And what's the translation of what you just said in Wookiee?
0: It means thank you for having me, I'm having a lovely day.
2: What's your best Harrison Ford story?
0: Actually, it was probably when he met my dad. He was kind of confused because they're sort of alike and I hadn't told him. My Metro card, what a local. They have the earring and the
2: white
0: hair.
2: Yeah, no, totally, your father's Harrison Ford.
0: Yeah, yeah.
2: For sure. Okay, now the most serious question.
0: Yeah.
2: Can you tell me everything that happens in The Last Jedi?
0: Sure. First, you're just going to have to sign this.
2: Okay.
0: It's just a little contract I drew up with my... Oh, okay. No, not there. It's just a bit about...
2: Are you sure about
0: what
2: this?
0: What happens if you
2: I don't have
0: tell
2: a lawyer.
0: Anyone? Oh, it just keeps going. Okay. Oh, it's a lot. It's a lot. If you just sign here.
2: Okay. There you go.
0: Oh, got that?
2: Yeah.
0: Yeah, there we go. There we go. We'll sign that afterwards.
2: All right, Daisy, give me the details. Let's do this right now. Come on.
0: So, the beginning is me and... We're on and then there's a all of a sudden coming from
2: okay.
0: It just comes out. We have Adam Driver, we have Oscar Isaac, and then another one. It's gonna blow your fucking mind.
2: That's crazy.
0: Can't wait. Oh my god. And that's how it ends.
2: That is incredible.
0: Yes.
2: Thank you, Daisy.
0: Thank you.
2: That is the best way to end an interview possible. Yep, please take that.
0: Yeah, yeah. Thank you so much.
2: Great, thanks, Daisy.
0: Bye.
2: Okay, bye-bye.

what I need right at. I really need, I really need time now. I really need, I need to spend my time. I really need, I really need my love. I really need, I need to spend my life now. I really need, I really need time now. I really need, I need to spend my time. I really need.

0: Cardi B.
1: Hey, babe.
0: Culture, is that Culture sleeping?
1: Yeah. How you doing?
0: I'm doing fine. I'm just here to ask you some of your 3 questions.
1: Oh, yeah?
0: Let's do it.
1: Let's get started. All right, come on in. Welcome to the hood.
0: Thank you. And here we are in your grandmother's home, right?
1: Mm-hmm.
0: Wow, that's so cool. What's your favorite thing about this home?
1: That it's always packed with family.
0: Yeah?
1: Yeah, so it's always distracting me from the chaos of the world and work.
0: Right. And this place makes you feel nostalgic.
1: Yes.
0: Does it?
1: Mm-hmm.
0: Now, you were raised in the Bronx.
1: Mm-hmm.
0: What makes the Bronx so special to you?
1: That if you could survive in the Bronx, you could survive anywhere.
0: Right. And I gotta say, I'm really happy that Culture's making a cameo in this video.
1: Oh, yeah. I'm so glad she's sleeping.
0: What's the newest word that she's learned recently?
1: Open. She wants me to open everything.
0: Open. What's the biggest lesson you've learned from Culture?
1: The biggest lesson is that you're never ready on time.
0: Mm.
1: Things don't go as you plan, never.
0: And what's the biggest lesson you want to teach her?
1: That don't worry about people say, yeah. And to dream big and follow it.
0: What do you wish for her?
1: I wish for her to be a successful businesswoman, independent woman, confident woman.
0: Mm-hmm. What is the most underrated part of motherhood?
1: The most underrated part of motherhood is that it's hard.
0: Right.
1: You know what I'm saying? People think that it's easy, but
0: right.
1: It's hard. We deserve more Mother's Day.
0: What's the most challenging part of being a mother?
1: The most challenging part of being a mother, like I said, you're never on time.
0: Right.
1: You're never on time.
0: And you once apologized for wanting to be pregnant again. Why?
1: Oh, you know, my fans, you know, they want their tour. I feel like there's so many things in the work that they want, and it will not be able to be done if I'm pregnant.
0: As a new mother, do you feel the way you've been positioned in the press? Has it changed?
1: No, it still has been the same. People still talk about me like if I don't have a kid, but I know I'm a different person now, so whatever.
0: All right, now some questions about fashion.
1: Oh, yeah, let's do it.
0: Who's your fashion icon?
1: To me, Lady Gaga, Missy Elliott, Jennifer Lopez, Rihanna.
0: Yeah. What's the most extravagant thing in your wardrobe?
1: This Hermes bag that my husband got me for my birthday. It's extravagant.
0: What's your go-to nail design?
1: Long. Always long.
0: I can tell. Look at that. What's your favorite part of the design process?
1: Seeing the outcome. You know what I'm saying? The sketches always look good, but a good outcome is the greatest because sometimes it could be terrible.
0: Yeah. And who's your favorite designer?
1: I love them all.
0: Pretty diplomatic answer.
1: Yeah.
0: Well, there's a lot to choose from, I guess.
1: You want some coffee?
0: Yeah, I'd love some. Thank you.
1: Okay, I'll put my baby down.
0: She's really out. So what question do you wish people would stop asking you?
1: I hate when people ask me questions about my butt. People are so obsessed with knowing about the enhanced butt process that it's like, Lord.
0: Right.
1: More.
0: Oh. And what's a question you wish you'd be asked more? Look at that.
1: Popular trendy topics. I love when people ask me trendy topics and I love to debate about them. So that's what I want people to ask me more.
0: What's the funniest thing you've ever read in the press about yourself?
1: The funniest thing that I read about myself? Oh, I don't even know what to tell you. There's always something funny every goddamn week.
0: When you feel like cooking, what is your favorite thing to cook?
1: My favorite thing to cook is peanut butter and jelly because it's fast to make.
0: What's your favorite place to eat in New York City?
1: Philippe Chow.
0: What should I order when I'm there?
1: Chicken saute.
0: How about Atlanta? What should I get in Atlanta?
1: Soul food is the best everywhere. Wings, they have the best wings everywhere.
0: Which of your songs is your favorite?
1: They're all my babies. I cannot choose between my kids.
0: Okay, all right. Where were you? Ugh. Just the woman I was looking for.
2: Hey!
0: Lena Dunham.
2: How's it going?
0: It's going good. I'm just going to ask you 73 completely random questions in a totally unrehearsed fashion.
2: Absolutely.
0: So what are you reading over there?
2: Oh, I'm reading A Florence Diary by Diana Athill. She's almost 99, so that's really exciting.
0: Not bad. What's the best book you pretended to read?
2: Great Gatsby. I have not finished that.
0: What's the best thing about writing a book?
2: You get to hold it in your hands.
0: What's the hardest thing about writing a book?
2: Very lonely.
0: What are you writing right now?
2: Short fiction.
3: Lena, tea's on the table.
2: Oh, my God. Thank you.
0: What's the first thing you do when you wake up?
2: The first thing I do when I wake up is that I hit snooze.
0: What's the last thing you do before you go to bed?
2: I just talk and talk and talk, and then I'm asleep.
0: When do you feel most creative?
2: 4 a.m.
0: What do you do on your days off?
2: What the f*** is a day off? Who has one of those?
0: Well, this is very charming.
2: Oh, thank you.
0: I was just wondering real quick, what's the Wi-Fi?
2: The Wi-Fi? I'm not going to give you my Wi-Fi, I'm so sorry, but at my old house, it was nudity waiver.
0: So what's the theme of this room?
2: Well, we call this the lady room, but really the theme is, you know, queer and feminist resistance and our important foremothers and forefathers.
0: Okay. Notice a lot of poodles in here, too.
2: Mm-hmm. We're a pretty poodly household.
0: What's your favorite hair color that you've ever had?
2: Neon green.
0: What's one fashion trend you've tried that you regret the most?
2: I never needed to wear formal shorts.
0: In general, when do you feel most beautiful?
2: When I'm directing.
0: Where do you spend the most time in your house?
2: In my closet office. Do you want to see it?
0: Yes.
2: Okay,
0: let's
2: good.
0: Go. Who's the most fashionable woman you know?
2: Chloe Sevigny. I'm going to say I know her. We've really more met in passing.
0: What is your favorite outfit that you've ever worn to a red carpet event?
2: A Jean-Baptiste Valli dress that looked like pink birthday cake.
0: Great. Bra or no bra?
2: No bra ever once in my life.
0: How many pantsuits should a woman own?
2: A woman should own up to 90 pantsuits. Which room do you want to go in?
0: Let's go with this one.
2: You made the right choice.
4: All right. What makes you the angriest?
2: When jealousy turns into cruelty.
0: Do you have a nickname?
2: Yeah, it's Leans or Lean Bean.
0: Oh, okay.
2: Oh my god, hi Paul.
5: Hey, look, I found out what was jamming the printer.
2: Wow.
5: It's a poodle.
2: This is Paul. He designed the entire house. He's basically my creative director.
0: Paul, ask a question.
5: What should we name her?
2: Susan.
0: And why are you going to call that dog Susan?
2: After my aunt, Susan Simmons.
0: Well, besides Susan, what's the most precious thing you've ever seen?
2: Her sister, Karen Domingo. Here, do you mind taking her a second?
6: Not at all.
2: Thank you so much.
0: All right. So, Lena, you're hanging out with Rihanna. What are you guys doing?
2: I think we're by the pool, eating pasta, talking about our feelings. If she wants to smoke a joint, I will, even though it does make me paranoid.
0: All right, you're hanging out with Hillary Clinton. What are you guys doing?
2: We're talking about how to rescue girls and women from global oppression, and we're talking about how to steam and preserve our pantsuits.
0: You're hanging with the girls from Girls. What are you girls doing?
2: Complaining.
0: Who gets the most drunk at a girls' rap party?
2: Jemima.
0: Who was the most or least comfortable when filming sex scenes on Girls?
2: Weirdly, Allison is the most comfortable, and I'm kind of the least comfortable at the end of the day.
0: All right. What's a favorite naked scene you've had to do?
2: My favorite naked scene, well, it was really when I was wearing my green mesh tank top and I had my nipples out for a whole week. And that shirt's now owned by the Museum of Television and Radio. Do you want to see my guest house?
0: Yeah, let's do it.
2: Okay, cool.
0: What is the plotline of Women, the 2025 reboot of Girls?
2: Everyone would be like at an oxygen bar complaining about their newly adopted robot children.
0: Okay, so really adorable guest house you have here.
2: Thank you so much.
0: Who would you like to invite to stay in this guest house?
2: I think Ariana Grande and Dorothy Parker together, they have to share a bed.
0: Okay. When were you the most starstruck?
2: Dame Helen Mirren got me pretty worked up.
0: Wait, are those puppets behind you?
2: Oh, these are actually dolls.
0: Ah, it's you and Jack.
2: Yeah, it's Jack and me.
0: Oh, that's so funny. How did you meet Jack, by the way?
2: We met on a blind date.
0: What's one thing about Jack that only you know?
2: He's Jewish. That's a big secret.
0: So, okay, if I poke this doll of you right here, would you feel it?
2: Ah! That actually really hurt.
0: No, it did not.
2: Did.
0: Can you tell me who I should be following on Instagram right now?
2: At Love Brown Sugar.
0: What do you have to say to your internet trolls?
2: You guys seem to have a lot of fucking time on your hands.
0: What's the funniest thing you read about yourself online?
2: I read that Jack refuses to wear socks and that I was going to dump him for it.
0: Who do you look up to most in life?
2: I look up to the activists who came before me who made it possible for me to have the right to choose.
0: Where do you see yourself in 10 years?
2: I want to be a mother of babies and poodles and acts of societal resistance.
0: What is one thing you hope to be remembered for?
2: I'd like to be remembered for having fun, but I will probably be remembered for visiting the emergency room more than anybody else you know.
0: What scares you the most?
2: Being misunderstood.
0: What's next on your career to-do list?
2: Theater.
0: Whose creative style or voice would you say is most similar to yours?
2: I hope it's Elaine May. That would be a dream.
0: What up-and-coming voice are you the biggest champion of right now?
2: Charlotte Lauriston.
0: Well, look how convenient that is. All right, do you have any secret talents?
2: I do. Do you want to see?
0: Yes, let's do it.
2: Okay, so I'm double jointed, but I can also sing really high. Look at what my thumbs are doing.
0: The most unusual double talent I've ever seen. All right, you have 9 tattoos. Can you quickly give the story behind every tattoo?
2: Yes. This is Ferdinand the Bull. He's a famous pacifist. Then on my side, Jemima tattooed a little picture of her dog, Rosie. Over on this side, I have an illustration of a children's book. A drunk guy did it. It's not great. I should get it covered up.
0: Huh.
2: Then I have Laura Thornhill, who's one of the first female skateboarders in history. Then on my butt, I have a snake wrapped around the moon. And I also have the sign for the Odeon, my favorite restaurant in Tribeca.
0: Okay.
2: I have Eloise as a tramp stamp. You know Eloise who lived at the plaza?
0: Yeah.
2: And then it says staunch right there for Grey Gardens.
0: Okay. And what's tattoo number 10 going to be?
2: Jemima's planning to tattoo the word nasty on my butt.
0: All right, Lena, I have a special guest who insisted on filming a question.
2: Oh, wow.
6: Hey, Lena Dunham, want to break out a dance move with me?
2: Do I ever. Thank you, Neil.
0: What animal do you identify with most?
2: A rabbit. They're so scared.
0: Yeah? What's your favorite swear word?
2: It's
0: What's the worst pickup line you've ever heard?
2: I was on McDougal Street, and a young gentleman handed me a wet cloth and said the words, want some ether.
0: If you could ban one word from the cultural zeitgeist, what would it be?
2: I would say it would either be totes or girl crush.
0: If you ran for office, what would your slogan be?
2: Lean on me.
0: What's the biggest issue facing society today?
2: That some of Americans don't believe other Americans are real humans.
0: Okay, so imagine that Donald Trump agreed to get on the phone with you for exactly 1 minute. What do you tell him?
2: I would ask him whether he wanted all women to be treated with the same respect that he believes his daughter should be treated with.
0: Lena, next question comes for your neighbor in that window behind you.
7: Hey, Lena.
2: Hi.
7: I'm going out of town this weekend and I need a sitter. What's the one quality this babysitter needs to have?
2: I think a babysitter should be able to eat all the food in the house while you're gone.
7: Cool. Stock up.
0: What's the biggest surprise you've ever had?
2: My 20th birthday party, my friend Audrey Gelman planned me a surprise party and everyone jumped out of the bathroom and I almost fainted.
0: What's the greatest love story of all time?
2: I'm gonna have to go with Lady and the Tramp on that one.
0: What fictional character would you love to date?
2: Robin Hood.
0: Who's the number one person you want to shoot a love scene with?
2: Tom Hardy.
0: Which woman in history should get the Hamilton musical treatment?
2: Sojourner Truth.
0: What would your Real Housewives tagline be?
2: My rules.
0: Okay, so you love the TV show Friends. What does Chandler even do for a living?
2: He's a transponster? He used a copy machine a lot. That is what I remember.
0: Right. What's something cool in this room?
2: Oh, this is a beautiful diorama that Paul made me of Stuyvesant Square Park, where my Uncle Jimmy and a lot of incredible men of the past went cruising.
0: Interesting. Can you say something in a foreign language for me?
2: Me llamo Lena, me gusta nadar y bailar. I think that means my name is Lena and I like to swim and dance.
0: Muy impresivo. Who makes you laugh the most?
2: My father, even when it's not on purpose.
0: Okay, so are Judd and Leslie always that funny?
2: Yes, unless he's napping or very full after a large meal.
0: Can we call him now?
2: Yeah.
0: Okay.
2: Let's see.
0: Who is the most unexpected person in your phone?
2: A pet psychic?
0: Okay.
2: Okay, let's see. Hi, Judley.
8: Hey, Lena, quick question. Who's your totes girl crush?
2: Let's end this conversation.
0: All right, Lena, question number 73. Can you imagine a girl's theme song and sing it out in the same style that you just did before?
2: Oh, yeah. The girl's theme song would be like, we're girls, we can't stop and we won't stop till we have revolution.
0: Okay.
2: We're women, we're women.
0: Oh, that's great. That's wonderful.
2: I mean, do you want to hear the rest of it? Do you have to go? Or?
0: Yeah. No, it's okay. I gotta go.
2: So sorry.
0: Bye, Lena. Dan, hey, I'm sorry I'm late.
9: Hey, no worries, man. Sit down.
0: Yeah. I'm just going to ask you 73 questions in an unreasonably short amount of time.
9: Sure.
0: Cool. What book are you reading?
9: The Aran Islands by J.M. Singh.
0: What's a book that positively shaped you?
9: The Master and Margarita.
0: If you wrote an autobiography, what would the title be?
9: Bring on the Empty Broomsticks.
0: How long have you been living in New York City?
9: I don't really live here, but I've been sort of coming back and forth for about 6 years.
0: What's your favorite place to hang out in New York City?
9: Central Park.
0: What's the coolest thing about New York City?
9: That you can order pancakes and breakfast any time, day or night.
0: What's the best thing about performing on Broadway?
9: The adrenaline rush.
0: What's the best Broadway musical ever?
9: The best one I've seen is The Book of Mormon.
0: Do you prefer the stage or the screen?
9: Screen.
0: What's the strangest thing you've done to prepare for a role?
9: Wax my ass.
10: Hi, I'm Sophie. I'll be your server for the evening. Can you describe to me a situation where you felt the most nervous?
9: Yes, at the Tony Awards 1 year, I was dancing there, and just before I started, I saw Al Pacino staring at me from the audience, and I nearly lost my mind.
10: Cool. Your ping pong table's ready if you want to follow me.
9: Thank you.
0: Dan, how do you feel about ping pong?
9: I feel like I'm going to beat you.
0: If you could be the best in the world at any sport, what would it be?
9: Boxing, flyweight,
4: Do you prefer American football or non-American football?
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9: Tom Lehrer.
4: If you could get Tom Lehrer to do a cover of a modern song, what would it be?
9: It would be a parody of We Didn't Start the Fire.
11: Hey, Dan.
9: Hey, Zoe.
11: How are you?
9: Very good. How are you?
11: That didn't count as a question. What's the best thing to do with a girl on a first date?
9: Play ping pong.
11: Best present you've ever gotten a girl?
9: Some of my terrible poetry.
11: Best present a girl's ever gotten you?
9: Not telling me my poetry was terrible.
11: Major turn on.
9: Somebody makes me laugh.
11: Major turn off.
9: Someone who says stupid things.
11: Sure. Can you just hang on 1 second?
9: Yeah?
11: Will you show me something?
9: Oh, God.
11: Those didn't count as questions either. Will you show me a time step?
9: I'll try.
11: Now okay, you... I gotta go.
9: No, it was your turn. Okay.
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4: Kittens or puppies?
9: 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Who chooses kittens?
4: What was your first pet's name?
9: Binka, B-I-N-K-A.
4: What's your spirit animal?
9: A wolf with a crossbow.
4: How do you really feel about horses?
9: I really am not wild on them.
4: All right, Ratcliffe, let's switch sides so you can answer questions in an American accent.
9: Okay, oh God, I'll try.
4: All right, why is Britain better than America?
9: We look after our history.
4: Why is America better than Britain?
9: You're always moving forward.
4: What's your favorite thing about America?
9: Americans.
4: What's your favorite thing about Americans?
9: Their positivity.
4: What's the most American thing ever?
9: The phrase, a whole nother.
4: Can you say something that probably a lot of people will enjoy you saying in an American accent?
9: I would like a proper cup of coffee in a proper copper coffee pot.
4: All right, you win. Can you give a quick victory speech?
9: Let's just do handshakes.
4: Oh, cool. Cheers. What's your favorite food?
9: Poutine.
4: Least favorite food?
9: Vegetable curry.
4: Most refreshing beverage?
9: Diet Coke.
4: Who's a person dead or alive you'd love to have dinner with?
9: Einstein seems like he would have been fun.
4: If you could switch lives with a person for one day, who would it be?
9: Somebody not famous.
4: Dan, that bartender behind you needs some serious advice.
9: Oh, hey.
8: Dan.
9: Yes, sir.
8: My girlfriend thinks it would be extremely sexy if I grew a massive beard.
9: Oh, yeah.
8: What would Daniel Radcliffe do?
9: WWDRD, a very commonly asked question. Well, I would grow the beard, but then lose the moustache. Just do kind of an Amish thing. I think you look great.
8: Thanks, man.
9: Cool.
4: Favorite fashion trend of all time?
9: Punk.
4: How often do you wear a suit?
9: Twice a month.
4: Boxes or briefs?
9: Boxes.
4: Blow dry or air dry?
9: Air dry.
4: Do you wear anything given from your family?
9: Yes, they have better taste than me.
4: Who is the most stylish guy in the world?
9: Sam Spector.
12: Hey, Dan.
13: Hey, let's say you and I adopted a kid.
9: Yeah?
13: What would you name it?
9: What's your surname?
13: Thurber.
9: Thurber. President, then we would have the world's first President Thurber.
4: Favorite country to visit?
9: Australia.
4: Last country you visited?
9: Scotland.
4: Country you wish to visit?
9: India.
4: What would you bring on a one-way trip to Mars?
9: My sense of humor and my iPod.
4: What's your favorite board game?
9: Scrabble.
4: Superhero you identify with most?
9: Spider-Man.
4: What topic would you own in trivia?
9: Poetry.
4: Biggest learning experience of your life?
9: Doing a Broadway musical.
4: What are you most excited about in life right now?
9: Having an awesome job, which I get to continue to do.
4: Dan, last question. Come here for a sec, come here. What is something you know about Harry Potter that no one else knows?
9: He didn't really need glasses. That was just a fashion statement.
4: Dan, thanks so much.
9: Thanks so much.
4: Yeah, I'll see you around, okay?
9: Yeah, you will, absolutely.
4: Maybe next time we'll do some bowling.
9: Yeah, absolutely. Or just, you know, read books in a table tennis hall like we are now.
4: All right, great. Sounds good.
11: Hey, Dan.
9: Hey, Zoe.
11: Should we subscribe to the Vogue channel?
9: Well, are we really cool people?
11: I think our moms think so.
9: Then yes, let's go do it. Max Scott.
0: AI unfolding here in New York City, and I gotta say, this is one of the more creative places to do an interview. So, Jen, what made you want to answer 73 questions at a Williamsburg mini golf course?
12: You know, during the pandemic, I was really jealous because my husband started golfing and he had like an outdoor activity. And so I'm going to try to get really good at it today so that I too can have an outdoor activity.
0: Seems logical.
12: Plus, I heard a storm was coming in. I was like, let's get outside.
0: And this seems dangerously exciting.
12: Very.
0: So when was the last time that you played mini golf?
12: Never, or like 5 years ago.
0: On a scale of 1 to 10, how would you rank your abilities?
12: 1.
0: So you're telling me there's a higher than 0% chance of a hole in one today?
12: No.
0: Well, I hope I'm surprised. Now, Jen, with everything that's going on between balancing your career and your personal life, what makes you happiest these days?
12: My family.
0: And what have you done for the first time recently?
12: Give birth.
0: Congratulations. 10 years from now, what will you regret doing way too much of?
12: Interviews.
0: If you could resurrect one person from history and put them in the world today, who would it be?
12: Chris Farley.
0: Who's the first person who left you starstruck?
12: The Verizon Wireless guy. I was doing a commercial in Canada, and it was my 16th birthday, and the Verizon guy brought me my birthday cake.
0: I hope he can hear you now.
12: I hope he can.
0: What's one thing that you always have in your trailer, Jen?
12: A robe.
0: What is your favorite movie over the last 5 years?
12: Hereditary.
0: And what is your favorite movie of all time that you never get sick of?
12: I mean, the movie I've seen the most and watched for any occasion is Father of the Bride 2.
0: Now, is there one type of film that you haven't done but you would love to do one day?
12: Comedy.
0: Now, let's get a view of you from this Manhattan skyline behind you.
12: Woo!
0: I think there may be some lightning, so hopefully we're insured for this.
12: Moody.
0: So moody. Now, you were discovered here on a spring break trip with your mom. What else did you do on that trip?
12: We ate at Applebee's in Times Square.
0: And that's the reason you live here now?
12: Oh, yes.
0: What's the best part about living in this city?
12: The energy.
0: And what is the one recommendation you give to anyone visiting?
12: Wash your feet when you get home. And if you see Bethany Frankel, tell her she's not a chef.
0: That's it. I love Real Housewives. So when do people... Now, when do people become real New Yorkers?
12: Either after 10 years or if you can talk trains.
0: And what do you say to anyone who insists that Los Angeles is better than New York City?
12: They're right. Los Angeles is better in so many ways. Mm. You have to be a real city rat to want to live here.
0: What's the craziest thing you've ever seen here?
12: Speaking of rats, a rat about the size of a tabby cat walking very confidently through the subway, not afraid of anyone.
0: Well, it's time to walk confidently to our next hole.
12: All right.
0: What's your favorite wine?
12: I don't really... No, I mean, just like a red.
0: And what is the perfect dessert to pair with that glass of red wine?
12: Not a huge dessert person, but I guess like a sorbet.
0: And dinner parties or after parties?
12: After parties.
0: And speaking of after parties, your first Oscars after party. Was that as crazy as it seems?
12: What seemed crazy?
0: Your first Oscars after party.
12: Oh yeah, I threw up.
0: Okay, Jen, you work with tons of talented actors. Which actor is the most fun to be on set with?
12: The most fun I've ever had with actors on set is Josh and Liam, Hunger Games. Hi, boys.
0: They're great. Can you hear that thunder?
12: I do.
0: Oh my God, this is getting crazy.
12: It's getting close.
0: It's getting close. Now, what is the best quality in a director?
12: Kindness and openness.
0: What is the best quality in a co-star?
12: Kindness and confidence.
0: And what director are you really, really hoping to collaborate with?
12: Ari Aster, Leo Carax, the Coen brothers.
0: Good names. And do you still want to direct one day?
12: Sure. Maybe. I don't know. There's so many better directors than me, but maybe.
0: Really hope you do. And which of your co-stars blew you away the most during any take?
12: Christian Bale.
0: Why?
12: He became a completely different person.
0: Mm-hmm. And which actor's work do you most admire?
12: Meryl Streep.
0: Now, you've also worked with another legend, Robert De Niro. Can you share with me your all-time favorite, quintessentially Robert De Niro story?
12: He's amazing on set. He's just the sweetest man in the world, still very intimidating. I invited him to my rehearsal dinner for my wedding, obviously expecting him not to come. And when he came, I said, Bob, you really don't have to be here. You can go home. And he was like, thank you so much, and left.
0: Oh, that's good. All right, let's golf. We got a mini golf here. So what's the strangest thing a journalist has ever asked you in an interview? Let me just get out of the way here.
12: Well, this isn't a question, but when I was in China, they told me that my nickname in China translates to...
0: Oh, interesting time to fly. I think it's safe to be flying in this weather.
12: Hope they don't get struck by lightning.
0: As you were saying, Jen.
12: But they told me that my nickname in China translates to big elderly cousin.
0: What's the most bizarre thing that you've ever read about yourself?
12: That I f***ed Harvey Weinstein.
0: Now, you did back-to-back films for 7 years. What's the most important thing that you learned about work during that time?
12: I guess endurance.
0: Hmm. And what's one of your favorite memories of being on set?
12: Damn it.
0: You'll get the next putt.
12: Chris Pratt one time told me a story on the set of Passengers that involved the word cut. And so I couldn't make it through an entire scene because every time I heard cut.
0: Yes!
12: Oh my God. Wow.
0: Got Arnold Palmer over here. Let's keep going. So what's one memory?
12: Go where?
0: We'll mosey on down to the next hall. We'll figure it out. All right. What's one memory from shooting that still makes you laugh?
12: Memory from shooting that still makes me laugh. Well, one time I accidentally took an Ambien instead of my thyroid medication in the morning before the Hunger Games.
0: Oh, God. And speaking of Hunger Games, did anything intimidate you about your role in that first film?
12: Everything intimidated me. I'm not exactly, like, a physically, like, you know, I'm not... Like, I don't have any athletic prowess, you know?
0: Ah!
12: Okay.
0: All right, give it a swing. I'll be behind this melting iceberg because it's a climate change-themed mini golf course.
12: Did it go in?
0: Yeah.
12: Did it go in?
0: Yeah, definitely.
12: Sick.
0: Okay, if a fan must come up to you and has to interact with you, what do you suggest they say or do?
12: Any kind of, like, conversation that doesn't involve, like, can I take a picture with you is always wonderful.
0: That's an important message for your fans. Now, Jen, which of your red carpet looks was your favorite?
12: Which of my what was my favorite?
0: Your red carpet looks.
12: I don't know. I mean, who's ever looked at a picture of themselves and been like, I look great.
0: What do you look for in a red carpet look? Whoa.
12: To not retain water in my face and cinching, lots of cinching.
0: Well, there may be a lot of water coming very, very soon.
12: Yeah.
0: And what do you try to avoid in a red carpet look?
12: Anything that exposes the top of my arms.
0: Who do you think has the best style in the world?
12: Sienna Miller. I don't have a ball.
0: Oh, you don't? Okay, let me toss you a spare.

0: Buy some golf commentary in a dramatic whisper voice as I give this a swing. Thank you.
1: All right, here he goes.
0: Here I go.
1: Oh, he did not succeed.
0: Rapid fire, Jen, what's your favorite fast food?
1: Checkers.
0: What's your favorite karaoke song?
1: Any Man of Mine, Shania Twain.
0: Who's your favorite person in the world to FaceTime and why?
1: My best friend, Justine, because she's very funny.
0: Who was the first person you called after winning your Oscar, and what did you say to them?
1: David O. Russell. I'm sorry that I forgot to thank you.
0: Jen, can you go up to that giant earth ball thing and get a closer look?
1: Well, I would love to.
0: Well, I ask three quick questions. What's that earth made of? Why is this golf course climate change themed? And are there any other causes that you think are important?
1: They're using reused bottle caps. This golf course raises money. Well, it doesn't raise money, but it donates some of the profits to climate change efforts. And another organization that I'm very passionate about is Represent Us.
0: We got a big storm coming, Jen. We gotta go, go, go.
1: What if this is how we die?
0: I refuse to let Jennifer Lawrence die. What's her favorite sport?
1: I don't really like sports, but I'll say hockey, because they're, you know, hot. They look hot.
0: Favorite way to spend a Sunday?
1: In bed with my family.
0: And I think we need more Real Housewives material here. Who's your favorite Real Housewife?
1: Sonia.
0: And what city should the next Real Housewives season be filmed in?
1: In the Malibu surfing community, like of the Brentwood moms.
0: Good idea. And what three words best describe your style right now?
1: She's still trying.
0: What was the hardest costume to film in?
1: Passengers, my spacesuit.
0: Okay, and what's one thing...
1: Wow, having some Beyonce hurricane.
0: This looks great.
1: Do I look scared?
0: No, you look stunning. Let's shift gears. What's one thing you wish you knew before getting married?
1: That Ben Affleck and Jennifer Lopez were gonna do it again.
0: Speaking of marriage, who cooks more, you or your husband?
1: Me.
0: Well, keep an eye out for my dinner party invite. And Jen, congratulations on becoming a mother.
1: Thank you.
0: What's one word to describe motherhood?
1: There isn't.
0: That's two words.
1: Okay, well, got me there.
0: What's the best piece of advice you've gotten about parenting?
1: Babies don't get bored.
0: Has motherhood changed your approach to working at all?
1: Of course, everything. Location, you know, when, my hours, all of it.
0: So how do you deal with stress?
1: Not very well.
0: What's the pro and con of being back on set after these wild last couple of years?
1: I guess the pro is everybody's, you know, a lot cleaner and washing their hands and everything. The con is, God, I don't know. I mean, the just normal work and stuff. Yeah. Being tired.
0: It's been hard on everyone. It's crazy.
1: Yeah. But mostly me.
0: How have you seen Hollywood change since Time's Up was launched?
1: I've seen huge changes. Tremendous change.
0: It's been incredible.
1: Yes, and more representation.
0: Now, you are starring in a new film called Causeway.
1: Yes.
0: Can you give me an elevator pitch on what this movie is all about?
1: It is a story of a woman who's coming back from a very traumatic journey, and she is trying to find her way in the world, and she sparks an interesting, unexpected relationship with someone.
0: Wow, really cool. I look forward to seeing it. Now, let's take a time portal back to your childhood.
1: Okay.
0: How would you describe yourself as a kid?
1: Hyper.
0: Do you have any nicknames growing up?
1: Nitro and Floppin.
0: I could see you as a Floppin. And what did you love about school and what did you hate about school?
1: I didn't really love anything, but I hated the bus. And having to ask somebody if you can go to the bathroom. Like, I mean, I guess I have to do that at my job too.
0: I can see how you still need to do that. Do you ever get stage fright?
1: Yes, I have tremendous stage fright.
0: Ah, so that's why you come off as so shy.
1: Well, yeah.
0: So when did you first feel famous?
1: When I went to a Whole Foods and there were paparazzi everywhere and I was like, oh my God, who are they here for? And it was me.
0: That was you. It was the beginning of it all. And when was the first time that you felt successful?
1: When I bought an apartment in New York.
0: What advice would you give to your 14-year-old self?
1: Get a stylist, honey. Do it early. Don't wait.
0: Jen, we survived this storm, and we are on question number 73.
1: Okay.
0: Here we go. Do you think you can show me a little bit of your Kentucky accent before we go?
1: I mean, I don't really have it anymore, but if I did, it would

0: sound like this.
1: Wow, feels like I'm in Frankfurt right now.
0: Frankfurt?
1: I know my Kentucky cities.
0: Yeah, but I'm from Louisville.
1: Yes, you are. Jen, thank you so much for doing this interview.
0: Thank you. Thank you so much for endangering my life.
2: Hey, Margot.
3: Hi.
2: I'm so excited to be here at this beautiful cottage asking you 73 questions.
3: Yeah, of course. Come on in.
2: Thank you. So how did you start your day today?
3: I had a nice cup of tea and I went for a swim.
2: And what do you have planned for the rest of the day?
3: Having some friends over for brunch.
2: If you could spend the day with anyone in the world, who would that be?
3: J.K. Rowling.
2: And what would you do?
3: I would ask her 73 questions.
2: No way.
3: Yeah.
2: Oh.
3: I'd probably ask her like a million and 73 questions, but yeah.
2: What's one thing that you would love to master?
3: I'd really like to be good at pool.
2: Are you a texter or a caller?
3: I'm a caller.
2: Who was the last person that you called?
3: My cousin Julia.
2: What'd you guys talk about?
3: I asked her to bring some things over for brunch.
2: Nice.
3: Do you want a water or something?
2: I'd love some, thank you. Yeah. So, you play piano?
3: No, that's just kind of there. Impressive! That is the Australian national anthem.
2: Advance Australia Fair, right?
3: And you're an American, that's amazing.
2: What can I say? What do you miss about Australia when you're in America?
3: I miss the thunderstorms.
2: What do you miss about America when you're in Australia?
3: The convenience. I feel like everything's open so late here.
2: If I had 24 hours to spend anywhere in Australia, where should I go and what should I do?
3: Tasmania. I would tell you to go to the Mona.
2: Who's an Australian everyone should know about?
3: Troye Sivan.
2: Who's an actor you love to work with?
3: Matthias Schoenaerts.
2: Who's a director you love to work with?
3: Wes Anderson.
2: Would you ever love to direct?
3: Yeah.
2: And who do you always love watching on screen?
3: Tilda Swinton.
2: What do you look for in a good script?
3: I want to be surprised, but also satisfied.
2: Do you have to be able to relate or like the character in order to play them?
3: I do, yeah.
2: Comic book buffs or historical experts, who are harder to please as audience members?
3: They're both really tough.
2: I can imagine.
3: Yeah.
2: Favorite accent to do?
3: Brooklyn.
2: How do you practice accents?
3: I find real life people on YouTube and then I just kind of mimic them.
2: Huh. Hmm. Is there a moment on camera that has truly shaken you?
3: Yes. The scene I got to do with Saoirse Ronan in Mary Queen of Scots.
2: What's your favorite scar?
3: This one. Got it when I was a little kid.
2: Favorite book?
3: Harry Potter.
2: Favorite artist?
3: Magritte.
2: Favorite band?
3: Favorite brand? I mean, I have a lot, but ELO.
2: Favorite song?
3: Right now, the Oogum Boogum song.
2: All right, well, you picked a beautiful day for a gathering. What does a typical brunch entail?
3: All the girls outside drinking and all the guys inside cooking.
2: What is your favorite cuisine to cook?
3: I am not a good cook, but I can do a cheese board.
2: Okay.
3: Yeah.
2: And what is your least favorite food to eat?
3: Tiramisu. Have you had that?
2: No.
3: It's disgusting.
2: Make sure I stay away.
3: Yeah.
2: What's been the most rewarding project thus far in your career?
3: I, Tonya.
2: Why?
3: Because I got to be a part of all the aspects of making that film.
2: Now, producing or acting, which do you prefer?
3: I love producing, but acting will always be my big love.
2: And what about producing did you not expect?
3: So much paperwork.
2: Would you ever do theater?
3: Yes.
2: If you make a documentary on any topic, what would it be?
3: Why they shouldn't do oil drilling in The Great Australian Bite.
2: If you could cameo on any TV show, what would it be?
3: There's a wicked new show coming out on Hulu called Dollface. It's a Lucky Chap production.
2: It's in the calendar.
3: Yeah.
2: True or false? You've played in a rugby league?
3: No, false. I played on an ice hockey team.
2: True or false? You tattooed your Suicide Squad cast?
3: That's true.
2: If I were to get a tattoo, what should I get and where?
3: Ooh, two Salvador Dali elephants on your back.
2: That's specific.
3: True or false for you?
2: Shoot.
3: Did I offer you a glass of water and not give it to you?
2: True.
3: Sorry about that.
2: It's okay, Margot. What's your favorite lip color?
3: Chanel, boy.
2: Dead straight or natural wave hair?
3: Natural wave.
2: What's an Australian beauty ritual that you follow every day?
3: Sunscreen.
2: What was the last piece of clothing that you bought?
3: Water yellow t-shirt from Zimmerman.
2: If you had to distill your peak signature style in one item of clothing, what would it be?
3: High-waisted pants.
2: Thank you. What would you say is your most extravagant and expensive outfit that you've ever worn?
3: I feel like the dress I wore this year to the BAFTAs is kind of extravagant.
2: Who's your favorite designer of all time?
3: Coco Chanel.
2: What's the most method that you've ever gotten for a role?
3: I'm not really a method actor, but I do find myself unintentionally behaving like a character after a while.
2: How did you prep to play Sharon Tate?
3: Lots of reading, watching a lot of films, spent time with people that knew her. And I always work with an acting coach, dialect coach, movement coach.
2: Queen Elizabeth, Harley Quinn, Tanya Harding, each requiring crazy physical makeovers.
3: Mm-hmm.
2: Is your prep process similar regardless of the character?
3: The approach is similar. The process always changes a little bit based on the character, but the approach is the same. And inevitably a lot of time in the hair and makeup chair.
2: I can imagine. Mm. And having played several people that actually existed, how does that influence your performance?
3: Well, I always feel a sense of responsibility for a character, whether they're real or not, but definitely an added sense of responsibility when they are real-life people. Yeah.
2: And you play characters from so many different eras. If you can go back and live in any of those periods, which would it be?
3: The 60s.
2: What's been the biggest positive change in Hollywood recently?
3: Inclusivity.
2: What in the film world needs a drastic overhaul?
3: Non-creatives making creative decisions.
2: Who's a voice in Hollywood that people should be listening to?
3: Women, all of them.
2: What female performer is blowing your mind right now?
3: Phoebe Waller-Bridge.
2: Oh, love her. Hey, cool surfboard.
3: Yeah.
2: I imagine you're professional level at surfing, right?
3: I am not a good surfer. I just like doing it.
2: On a scale of 1 to 10, how good are you?
3: A 2.
2: Who has better beaches, Australia or California?
3: Australia.
2: I knew you'd say that. What's your go-to cocktail?
3: G&T.
2: What's your vice?
3: Ice cream.
2: What's a fashion trend that you think will definitely come back?
3: Chunky 80s earrings.
2: What is a fashion trend that you are positive will never grow old?
3: Crisp white shirt, blue jeans.
2: And what's a fashion trend you think should never see the light of day ever again?
3: Stripy toe socks. I don't know if that was a thing here, but it was when I was a kid.
2: All right. So where are you heading? I see you planning a trip?
3: Oh, no, I'm unpacking. Well, I should be unpacking. I'll do it later. But I just got back from Cannes.
2: Oh. Huh. What was the best part about Cannes?
3: Eating croissants every day.
2: What's the city that you're headed to next?
3: London.
2: What country have you never visited but you're dying to get there?
3: Sri Lanka. Peach, Leo.
2: When have you felt most starstruck?
3: When I met 50 Cent.
2: What is your favorite account to follow on social media?
3: Tiny Kitchens. They make little food. It's really cute. Hey!
4: I'm Moo.
2: Who's this?
3: This is my cousin Julia.
2: Hey, feel free to ask a question.
4: What should I do with the snacks?
3: At the back, please.
4: Thank you.
2: Okay, last question I have for you, Margot. I'm so excited for Once Upon a Time in Hollywood.
3: Yeah.
2: What was it like working with Quentin Tarantino?
3: It was the best ever. There are no cell phones on set. I don't think Quentin even owns one. And every 100 rolls of film, everyone stops and has a drink and celebrates.
2: I think you and I have a lot to celebrate right
3: now
2: because we concluded our interview.
3: I'll have a drink for the both of us.
2: Sounds good, Margot.
5: Yeah. Hey there.
2: This is great. Thanks so
5: I'm
2: much.
5: Here for my interview with Gigi Hadid.
6: Hey.
2: Oh, Gigi, hey.
6: How's it going?
2: It's going well. Let's do the 73 question interview thing.
6: Let's do it.
2: Okay, here we go. How are you feeling today?
6: So excited because I've asked you this like 100 times and now I'm finally doing it.
2: Not as excited as I am. I needed to get this answer right away though.
6: All right.
2: Does anyone ever call you by your real name?
6: Jelena?
2: From this point on, should I call you Jelena?
6: If you want to, but Gigi's fine.
2: Okay, Gigi. What do you miss most about living in California full time?
6: Being so close to the beach.
2: What do you love most about living in New York?
6: That you can do anything, anytime.
2: How do you handle all that jet lag?
6: I'm really good at sleeping on planes.
2: And what's your schedule like these days?
6: Do you really want to know?
2: This is going to be scary.
6: Let's see.
2: Okay.
6: Okay, Google. Read me my last text.
7: Gigi, your schedule is pretty easy. After your shoot, meet us at JFK for Paris, London, Berlin, Rome, Saint-Tropez, the island nation of Nauru, Antarctica, and Des Moines, Iowa. See you at the airport.
6: There you have it.
2: Okay, wow. How many people watched your most recent Snapchat?
6: I have no idea.
8: What's up,
6: Gigi? Hey!
8: What are you doing here?
6: You know, just my 73 questions.
2: What's the best and worst color to wear?
6: I like wearing bright colors and I don't really have a least favorite.
2: Have you ever cut your own hair?
6: Yes, actually. Before my first Baby Guest campaign, I cut my bangs, and that's why I wore a bandana.
2: Who's your style icon?
6: It switches between Rihanna and the Olsen Twins.
2: What trend will you never get tired of?
6: Being able to wear glasses whenever I want.
2: What trend do you wish would never come back?
6: I feel like if you rock it, you rock it.
2: All right, what accessory can you not leave your home without?
6: Gigi Hadid for Vogue eyewear, baby!
2: Nice.
6: Thank you.
2: All right. What is your favorite memory from your childhood?
6: Being with my horses all the time, like morning to night.
2: What's the best piece of advice your mom has given you?
6: If you're not the nicest, most hardworking girl in the industry, there's going to be someone prettier, nicer, and more hardworking.
2: What's the best piece of advice your father has given you?
6: Creativity can happen whenever, wherever.
2: Other than your family, who do you call for advice?
6: I have different friends for different situations.
2: All right, now I got a few Zane questions here. Which of Zane's tattoos are your favorite?
6: I feel like I have a new kind of infatuation with a different one every week. I really like the details in them.
2: What's the most romantic thing Zane has ever done for you?
6: A couple years ago on Valentine's Day, we went on a boat trip, and it was really nice.
2: Is it true he likes to cook pies?
6: Yes, I'm so grateful for that.
2: What's your favorite pie that he's made?
6: Chicken and sweet corn. It's like a hug.
2: I also hear that you're an artist.
6: I am.
2: Can you paint something for me?
6: Sure.
2: Okay.
6: Last drinkable water sip.
2: Nice. Who is your girl crush right now?
6: I always say this, but Rihanna.
2: What's your most used emoji?
6: Probably the heart with the like Cupid bow going through it.
2: Do you have any tattoos?
6: No, I don't, actually.
2: Okay. You were once Sandy from Greece for Halloween. Any idea what you're going to do next year for Halloween?
6: I told you I'd have to kill you, but I painted you something.
2: Something. That's...
6: Love it?
2: Clever.
6: Thanks.
2: Now, you're right-handed.
6: Yes.
2: What does your signature look like left-handed?
6: Let's see.
2: Can you do your signature left-handed while whistling? And...
6: Who wants to buy it for lots of monies?
2: That looks like Picasso. What is one thing about your culture or background that you wish more people knew?
6: I feel very lucky and very proud to be of dual heritage.
2: Can you name all of your siblings, oldest to youngest, in 10 seconds?
6: Go.
2: Go.
6: Mario, Alana, Bella, Anwar.
2: Two seconds.
6: That wasn't 10. That was a lot shorter.
2: What sport are you the worst at?
6: I don't like to talk about it.
2: Now, I hear you like to box.
6: I do.
2: Could you, you know, spar with me a little
6: bit
2: right now? Let's do this, Gigi. Come on.
6: Awesome.
2: Let's do it. Let's go. Oh. All right. Stop.
6: Okay. Sweaty.
2: When you were in high school, you were captain of the volleyball team.
6: Yes.
2: What position did you play?
6: Outside header.
2: Can you show me some volleyball moves with this volleyball?
6: Sure.
2: Okay.
6: Should we walk?
2: Let's do it.
6: Let's go.
2: Wow. It's really
6: go.
2: Go. Bad. Okay. What is the best show on Netflix right now?
6: Oh.
2: Keep going.
6: Go!
2: Best show on Netflix.
6: Abstract.
2: What's the last internet video that made you laugh?
6: That little girl singing Moana.
2: And Gigi wins.
6: Yes.
2: How do you feel about horoscopes?
6: I love them. I read them. I don't really believe them.
2: All right. Can you show me how tall you are on this scale right here?
6: Sure.
2: Okay. What's your favorite song to sing in the shower?
6: I like to make up songs in the shower. 6 foot.
2: Now, Gigi, you love cooking. What's your signature dish?
6: Probably my cheeseburger, because I won MasterChef with it.
2: What's your favorite dish your mom cooks?
6: Spaghetti bolognese.
9: Guy right here with the question.
6: Oh, thank you.
10: Hey, Gigi, I was wondering, do you ever want to have kids someday?
2: Great question.
6: Yes.
2: What's your go-to drink?
6: Spicy margarita.
2: What's your favorite dessert?
6: Vanilla souffle.
2: What is...
6: Thanks, Luke.
11: You upstairs.
2: The best late-night spot in New York?
6: My apartment.
2: Okay. This one's tough. Can you rank your top 10 favorite Taylor Swift songs?
6: I do have my list of books. Book of lists with me.
2: How convenient.
6: Ready?
2: Go.
6: Not in any specific order. Dear John, stay, stay, stay, forever and always. How You Get the Girl, Clean, This Love, Begin Again, Long Live, Tim McGraw, and... Better Man for Little Big Town.
2: Are you the one who introduced Kobe and Taylor Swift?
6: No, actually. Taylor introduced me to Kobe at a concert.
2: How many Kobe jerseys do you currently have in your closet?
6: They're in storage, but probably like 5 for each number.
2: That's a fair amount. Did your mom speak Dutch to you when you were growing up?
6: Mostly when we visited Holland.
2: Can you say something to me in Dutch?
6: Nay, after you.
2: Thank you. What's your favorite place you visited?
6: Probably Tahiti.
2: If you were a superhero with a superpower, what would your superpower be?
6: Invisibility.
2: Would you ever go back to school, finish studying criminal psychology?
6: I think about it a lot, actually.
2: After you, please.
6: Thank you.
2: Okay. Is it true you and Bella were both competitive horseback riders?
6: Very competitive.
2: What was your first horse's name?
6: It was a rescued miniature pony, and I named him Rocky Daddy after my rocking horse.
2: Gigi, what's your spirit animal?
6: The horse, but I've been told that my totem for this part of my life is fox.
2: What is one thing you have to have at a shoot?
6: I appreciate chips and guac.
11: All right. What do we have over here?
6: This is my portfolio.
11: Nice.
6: And my manager, Louise.
2: Hi, Louise.
11: Do you have an alter ego that comes out during shoots?
6: Yeah, but they don't have names.
11: What is your most memorable magazine cover?
6: My first American Vogue cover.
11: What would you say is the biggest moment of your career so far?
6: Getting all four big Vogues. So that's French, Italian, British, American.
11: What was your first Vogue photo shoot?
12: Ta-da.
11: Okay.
6: We reshot Anna Wintour's first American Vogue cover.
1: Huh, that's really cool.
12: Hey, G, how many times have I been mistaken by a bodyguard?
6: Like 1,000. But how many times have I been mistaken for your bodyguard?
11: Boom.
6: He probably more than me. All right.
1: So what exciting fashion stuff do you have coming around the corner?
6: My Tommy X Gigi collection, the third one, comes out in September.
11: How does it feel to have your own Barbie doll?
6: Major. And speaking of Gigi Barbie, she's here.
11: She's right there.
6: Thank you for joining us, Barbie. Your hair looks a little bit rough.
11: Okay. Gigi, can you give your miniature self a selfie?
6: Sure, but let's go to the white backdrop.
11: Okay. Go to lipstick color.
6: Maybelline Matte Nudes.
11: What time do you go to bed?
6: Like midnight, usually.
11: Do you ever fall asleep with your makeup on?
6: All the time. Okay, Google, take a selfie. Love it. You love it? Great, let's show them.
11: See the results, and that is amazing. Great. How long have you ever gone without your phone?
6: 2 weeks, horse camp.
11: Horse camp. Well, Gigi, that was question number 73.
13: There he is.
11: Awesome. Delightful time.
6: Say bye, Gigi.
13: Just 2 days before Wimbledon. This is so crazy. Should I just interrupt him? I mean, there's so many rules here. I'm not sure. Okay, here we go.
1: Roger.
14: Hey, how are you doing, Joe?
1: I'm doing great. Thanks for making the time to slip in a quick 73 question interview.
14: Not gonna miss it.
1: This is gonna be great. So how are you feeling about the tournament?
14: Feeling great. So happy that it's Wimbledon time again. I love this place.
1: Good. Can you walk me through how you start your days right now?
14: It's pretty relaxed, actually. It's all about recovery and coming into the tournament, you know, with loads of energy. That's my plan.
1: Okay. Can you show me what makes a perfect serve?
14: Okay. Let's perfect serve is, I think it's all in the toss, really.
1: Mm-hmm.
14: It's the only shot we actually do control. Everything else, we have to react to the opponent. So here we go. Up, jump, hope it lands in.
1: You make it look pretty easy. All right, can you demonstrate an extremely difficult and technical thing I probably won't understand?
14: Maybe overhead on the backhand side. It hardly ever happens, and when it does, you lunge back, jump up, can't see the opponent anymore. You try to connect, and you hope for the best.
1: Okay, what do you consider to be your signature shot?
14: My slice, maybe my forehand.
1: And why don't you have a two-handed backhand?
14: Because all my heroes had one-handers, so I had no choice.
1: Do you get attached to your racket?
14: I do. I love my racket, and it's the extension of my arm, and it does all the magic for me, so yeah.
1: All right, now what's your favorite part about playing at Wimbledon?
14: It's history and tradition.
1: And how would you describe playing at center court?
14: It's, I think, a dream come true for every tennis player to play there.
1: Can we check it out?
14: Let's go.
1: All right, great. And whoa, I am destroying you. At what? Tennis around that scoreboard right there.
14: What is going on? What have you done? And why are you asking questions and not playing at Wimbledon?
1: Does your family have any nicknames for you?
14: Yeah, they call me Rog, and in Swiss German, Rocci.
1: Okay, what's the most Swiss thing about you?
14: That I'm a chocoholic, if that's something.
1: Yes, it is.
14: Okay.
1: What languages do you speak?
14: I speak Swiss German, German, English, and French.
1: Do you have any favorite expressions in these languages?
14: I like allez in French, come on in English, and komm jetzt in Swiss German on the tennis court.
1: We got some ball boys and ball girls.
14: Hey!
15: Hey!
14: How's everything? All good? Nice to see you all.
1: Hey, guys.
14: And they're having strawberries and cream.
15: Do you want one?
14: Sure.
1: Roger, what's up with the strawberries and cream here?
14: I don't know. It's a Wimbledon thing.
1: Okay.
14: What is it? Do you know?
15: Tradition.
1: Now, I heard you started your career as a ball boy. Is that right?
14: Yes, I was like them. I was about 12 years old. At my home tournament in Basel, I did it for 2 years. It was great. I loved it.
1: How many hours a day at age 12 were you playing?
14: 2 hours every second day, I'd say.
1: Wow. And versus how many hours today?
14: Between 0 and 4. I gotta save my energy sometimes.
1: Who was your tennis idol growing up?
14: Boris Becker, Stefan Edberg, and Pete Sampras.
1: When did you first realize you were really, really good at tennis?
14: Well, in the juniors, I thought I was good. And then when I beat Pete Sampras here in 2001, I felt like I knew I was good. It's so wrong to say that. Oh, my God.
2: Now, is it true your mom was a tennis coach?
14: Yeah, a little bit. She didn't really coach me, though.
2: Okay. Well, what's the best piece of advice that she gave you?
14: Never let the ball bounce twice.
2: Oh, okay.
14: Makes sense. So simple, right?
2: Yeah.
14: Just run after that ball all the time.
2: Sure.
14: It's like a dog.
2: And what advice would you give these guys here?
14: I love your tennis, but then work hard, and what else can I tell you guys? Dream big. You know, sometimes we don't dream big enough that it's possible because we think there is barriers and stuff. You're going to go for it and do it full on.
2: That's wonderful advice.
14: Yeah. Have them. See you later, guys. Take care. Nice to see you.
2: Roger, grass or clay?
14: Grass, of course.
2: Forehand or backhand?
14: Forehand.
2: Spin or flat?
14: Spin.
2: What TV show are you obsessed with at the moment?
14: None really. I used to love Prison Break. That was so cool.
2: Who's your style icon?
14: Tom Ford.
2: What are you wearing when you're feeling your best?
14: I mean, the suit's good, but a bathing suit and a t-shirt on a beach somewhere.
2: What's the most memorable thing that you've ever worn?
14: Met Gala, I wore a tuxedo from Gucci with a diamond encrusted sort of a cobra on the back. That was pretty sick.
2: What do you do on your off days?
14: Nothing. I just take it easy, run around with the kids. Hey!
16: Hey, Roger. Buenos días, man.
14: Merci, c'est sympa. Ciao, ciao.
2: What's the best fashion advice you've ever received?
14: You wear the clothes, not the clothes wear you. And Anna once told me, when I asked her if I should wear the dark suit or the light suit for the evening, she said, the dark suit, of course, Roger. I was like, of course.
2: That's pretty good advice, right?
14: I don't know what's best.
2: What's something about yourself that you think a lot of people wouldn't know?
14: I don't know. I feel like I've done so many interviews. I really feel like people know everything by now.
2: All right, now you have identical twins. Now be honest with me. Do you ever get them confused?
14: I used to sometimes if I couldn't see their face right away, but no, nowadays I'm a pro, of course. I can't tell them apart.
2: What lessons have you learned from your kids?
14: Patience and snuggling again. It's been the best.
2: That's so sweet. And what do you hope your kids learn from you?
14: Everything. I want to teach them everything I know and more. I love them so much.
2: That's wonderful.
14: All right. Hello. Nice to see you.
2: Roger, out of all the places you play in the world, what's the craziest location?
14: I played on the Jungfraujoch, top of Europe in Switzerland on a mountain with Lindsey Vonn. And I guess Centre Court Wimbledon, of course.
2: And here we are in the clubhouse. We finally made
14: it.
2: I can't believe I'm here right now. And look at the trophies.
14: This is the one.
2: Roger, get right next to that. Look at that.
14: So good.
2: It's so beautiful.
14: So close, so far.
2: And you have 8 of these things.
14: Yeah, I do.
2: Where do you keep all of them?
14: I have a big trophy cabinet at home, but we always have space for one more. I tell you that.
2: I can imagine. What Wimbledon tradition do you look forward to the most?
14: I think it's wonderful to have the center court be opened up by the defending champion at 1 o'clock on Monday.
2: Mm. Do you remember the first professional tournament you played?
14: Of course, Gstaad 98, after I won the juniors here, actually, at Wimbledon the week before.
2: Wow. What's the most surprising moment in your career?
14: Surprising moment. I truly believe becoming world number one and winning all the titles that I did is crazier than any dream I ever had about my career. I never thought I was going to be this successful.
2: What's your most prized memorabilia?
14: The net of my 2009 Wimbledon final against my good friend Andy Roddick.
2: There you go. Would you consider tennis your favorite sport to watch?
14: Yes, and football and basketball. I love basketball. It's cool.
2: And growing up, you also played soccer, right?
14: I did.
2: What made you choose tennis over soccer?
14: I didn't want to blame the goalie, in all honesty. I wanted to blame myself, and maybe that is what made me pick tennis. Thankfully, I did.
2: What's the biggest challenge as an athlete that you didn't appreciate when you started?
14: I was incredibly homesick in the beginning, jet lag, and all the interviews, couldn't trust journalists in the beginning, and then little by little, I actually started enjoying interviews. That's why I'm talking to you right now.
2: I'm so lucky to be here. And Roger, how do you want to be remembered?
14: As a good guy for tennis, philanthropic, and I don't know, good tennis player maybe, I don't know.
2: Now, I've been told that you enjoy ice cream before a match, is that right?
14: What? Pre-match ice cream? I have loads afterwards, but not before.
2: And here's a wall of champions.
14: Oh.
2: Oh, that's a lot of Federer right there.
14: Yeah.
2: Almost takes up half of the space. But in 2019, you're going to want to make it, what, 9 times on this board, right?
14: Yes. 8's great. It's actually my favorite number, but 9 has a better sound to it.
2: Now, can you point to the win that was the most memorable?
14: 2003.
2: Why?
14: It's my first one.
2: There you go.
14: It's like I thought that was it. I achieved my dream. Winning Wimbledon was epic.
2: And I heard that they engrave these pretty quickly when you win?
14: Yeah, so apparently even the trophy. So you hold it up in the air and it's already got your trophy engraved and you walk out of this court that you win just back here.
2: Wow.
14: You look to your right and bang, winner 2019 and the name.
2: Can you actually tell me something really quick about Mr. Rafael Nadal?
14: What would you like to know? He's an intense guy on the court. He's super honest and open off the court, and he's got a heart of gold. He's also going to help me with my foundation again next year. We're going to try to break the record for most attendance in Cape Town in South Africa for my foundation. I'm so looking forward to it. So thank you, Rafa.
2: Amazing. Now, I sense center court is right beyond these doors over here.
14: It is.
2: Right?
14: Want to have a look?
2: Let's take a look.
14: All right, let's go.
2: All right. Now, hopefully, it's everything that I hoped and dreamed. Here we
14: go. After you.
2: This is so cool. Roger, do you have any pre-match rituals or superstitions?
14: I am not superstitious at all, actually, funny enough.
2: What kind of music would you probably be listening to before a match?
14: I don't usually, but maybe something relaxing, funny enough.
2: And the grand moment. This is incredible. Wow, look at this.
14: So nice.
2: What do you say to yourself before you walk on this grass?
14: Come on, Roger, you got this. Go for it, enjoy it. Let's go.
2: Do you think I can walk out on the grass with you?
14: I mean, for me it's okay, but maybe you gotta ask Neil.
16: No.
2: What's your favorite memory playing here?
14: Winning my first Wimbledon, or maybe beating Pete Sampras here in 2001.
2: Okay, Roger, you're here. It's match point. What is that experience like?
14: You hear a pin drop when you're about to serve. Nobody's talking, it's amazing. You hear a cough maybe, and then it just crowd erupts when you win the point.
2: Who's the first person you look out for in the crowd?
14: I want to feel the vibe, see how into the crowd is, how much they're into it, and then I check my team, if they're all seated already maybe, and umpire and opponent, you know.
2: And you have stiff competition. Who's the player that you dread playing the most?
14: Rafa Nadal.
2: Who's your favorite player to play against?
14: Rafa Nadal.
2: And who do you want a rematch with?
14: Maybe Del Potro US Open final in 2009.
2: You have a strategy called fire and ice. What does this mean?
14: So I think you gotta have fire in the belly, wanting to win every point. You give it your absolute best, and the ice in the veins for me is basically you're so focused in the most important moments. You are so calm and so composed. That's what it is.
2: Now, prepping for a first round match versus prepping for a final match, what changes?
14: Well, there should be none, but, you know, sometimes you get a bit nervous. You do.
2: So how nervous do you get before matches?
14: I think it's the amount of butterflies you feel in the belly that makes a difference.
2: Mental exhaustion or physical, what's harder to overcome?
14: I'd say mental, just as hard to sometimes be picked up. It's not always easy to stay positive.
2: Serve and volley or power baseline?
14: Bit of both.
2: Footwork or strokes, which is harder to nail?
14: Footwork is easier to perfect. I feel like strokes are maybe more talent involved.
2: And last question, Roger. Question number 73. How does surviving Bear Grylls compare to surviving Wimbledon?
14: a bit different. A Bear Grylls show, I did freeze and I peed over the fire. I didn't do that here, you know, at Wimbledon. And Bear Grylls was actually sitting over there in the Royal Box with the Royals attending the finals. And my team was sitting over there with my lovely wife.
2: Wow.
14: A wonderful moment.
2: All right, well, that concludes the interview. I'm going to leave with a message from a special guest.
14: Okay.
2: Here she is now.
17: Hello, Roger. This is Anna. Good luck at Wimbledon. And now back to those practice courts.
14: Thank you, Anna. Why did you do that? What, is she here?
2: Thanks, Roger.
14: Okay.
2: P. Diddy?
18: Welcome to my home.
2: There he is, ready for his 73-question interview. You know the drill. Let's do this.
18: Let's do it.
2: Before we begin, how do I address you?
18: You can call me Love.
2: And you've referred to yourself differently over the years, so I gotta ask you, why so many name changes?
18: It depends on my mood, my vibe.
2: And Puff, where did that come from?
18: I can't tell you that.
2: Why'd you move to L.A.?
18: Oh, for the kids, the family, the weather.
2: What's the one thing you miss the most about living in New York City?
18: I miss the people.
2: Love, how do you describe yourself?
18: I'm vivacious, eccentric, and I'm a Scorpio.
1: What's one misconception about you?
18: There are no misconceptions about me.
1: What's your biggest strength?
18: My belief in God.
1: What's your biggest weakness?
18: Fried chicken.
1: Best personal trait?
18: My compassion.
1: What's one thing you need every morning?
18: I need a hug.
1: I noticed your festive decor right over here. Yeah. What are you gonna be doing for the holidays?
18: Opening up a whole lot of gifts.
1: What does family mean to you?
18: Everything. It's my tribe.
1: Can you name your kids from oldest to youngest?
18: Quincy, Justin, Christian, Chance, Delilah, and Jesse.
1: Okay. How do you tell your twin daughters apart?
18: Just that parental instinct.
1: What's one thing you want for your kids?
18: Oh, peace, happiness, love. I want it all for my kids.
1: Who's your biggest
18: Money.
1: Who's your biggest inspiration?
18: My biggest inspiration is my mother.
1: What advice did you give Jay-Z and Beyonce when they had twins?
18: Get ready for double the love.
1: What do you think Biggie's legacy is?
18: Biggie's legacy is that he is the greatest of all time.
1: What's the last movie that made you cry with laughter?
18: Oh, that's Eddie Murphy, Delirious.
1: What did you bring to Martha Stewart and Snoop's potluck?
18: Oh, I brought him some DeLeon, the best tequila in the world.
1: What's a piece of advice you give to a 15-year-old love?
18: Love, take care of yourself.
1: What age did you know that you wanted to be an entrepreneur?
18: When I was 12.
1: How?
18: I went and got a paper route, but I wasn't supposed to, but I got one anyway.
1: All right, probably the most important question of the interview, but is it really all about the Benjamins?
18: I think it's all about love.
2: And love? The bartender awaits. Okay. So what's your favorite cocktail?
18: My favorite cocktail is the new French vanilla Ciroc flavored Coquito. Okay, so you need some French vanilla Ciroc, you need some Coquito, and you need some holiday spirit.
2: There's plenty of that. What's your favorite food?
18: Soul food.
2: What's your favorite midnight snack?
18: Apple pie and ice cream.
2: Where do you go to relax in the world?
18: I like the Caribbean.
2: By the way, whatever happened to that Farnsworth Bentley guy?
18: Oh, Farnsworth is doing great.
2: Okay, so you're having a party. What song do you kick it off with?
18: Dougie Fresh and Slick Rick, The Show. You have to try that one.
2: Now, you've gone on the record saying that your white party is up there with the top three that you've ever thrown for people. What are the other two?
18: I would say when I got my star on Hollywood, I had a party. And this year at Burning Man at an undisclosed location.
2: If you've had the recall, the most lavish, over-the-top, outrageously extravagant decoration on display, what would it be?
18: One time I had the Declaration of Independence in one of my 4th of July parties. It was a 4th of July white party. And the white party's coming back this year, by the way, for charity.
2: Yeah, that's great to hear. And I'm sure that's probably not public information yet, but who's the person that's number one on that invitation list?
18: Leonardo DiCaprio.
2: And I can get on that list,
18: yes,
2: right?
18: Yes, without a doubt. You are invited.
2: That is so generous of you. Cheers to that.
18: See you at the white party. And happy holidays to you and yours.
2: Thanks, love. What's the best thing you've ever worn?
18: Thank you. Best thing I've ever worn is I have a vintage Ralph Lauren double-breasted tuxedo.
2: Wow, sounds nice. And what's your favorite article of clothing?
18: Favorite article of clothing? Socks.
2: And how would you describe your style?
18: My style, it's Diddy style right here, you know?
2: I can see. And who are your style icons out of all the icons in the world?
18: Dapper Dan and this kid right here,
2: what
18: my son.
2: Christian.
16: How are you?
2: The third son.
16: Oh, good to see you.
18: How fresh he is, a little fresh mini-me.
16: See? Comfy, cozy tits.
18: Man, go put your sneakers up, man.
16: Come on. Got you. I'm sorry. Right.
2: Who's your fashion mentor?
18: My mother is my fashion mentor.
2: And designer?
18: As a fashion designer, though, I would have to say Tom Ford, though.
2: Okay. What's the most memorable Sean John runway show?
18: Most memorable Sean John runway show, the first show that we ever did. And it was the first time that New York Fashion Week saw black excellence in its full glory and splendor.
2: What fashion shoot sticks out in your mind?
18: Annie Leibovitz, the Vogue shoot that I did. It was called Puffy Does Paris. And Kate Moss was in there, and every designer in the world. It was crazy.
2: How has hip-hop influenced fashion or changed fashion?
18: Hip-hop has changed the world of fashion. Look at Gucci.
2: How does fashion influence you when you're recording?
18: If I'm not fresh, I can't make a hit.
2: So to your left, I see a silver statue. Is that a certain CFDA award?
18: Oh, yeah, let me get this for you.
2: CFDA Menswear Designer of the Year Award?
18: Pow!
2: That is a beautiful thing.
18: Put my drink down.
2: How did it feel winning that?
18: Oh, man, first African-American to win a CFDA award. I remember I was in a category with Marc Jacobs and Ralph Lauren. Mm. And I won.
2: Can I touch it?
18: Yes. It's real.
2: Oh, great.
18: It's real.
2: All right, notice your Grammys. Tell me, what's your favorite Grammy that you've won?
18: My favorite Grammy would have to be Hip Hop Album of the Year for No Way Out.
2: How many number ones have you had in your career?
18: I probably had 7 as a solo artist and over 40 as a producer.
2: Impressive. And I want you to think back for this question, but what was the first musical memory that you've ever had in your life?
18: My first musical memory was seeing James Brown at the Apollo.
2: Mm. Can you finish this sentence for me? Hip-hop music today is?
18: Hip-hop music today is taking over the world.
2: Who's the one artist, living or dead, that you wish you can collaborate with?
18: Michael Jackson.
2: Why?
18: I mean, it's Michael Jackson, man. Who wouldn't?
2: Who's one actor you hope to work with?
18: Denzel Washington.
2: Why?
18: It's Denzel.
2: Okay, all right. Point taken. All right, and all the TV that you've done, what is your most memorable moment?
18: I would have to say when I performed at the MTV Awards with Sting doing I'll Be Missing You. Mm. Life-changing.
2: And now you're coming back?
18: Yes, I'm coming back. I have a new show on Fox called The Four. It's going to revolutionize vocal competition shows. It's me, DJ Khaled, Fergie, Meghan Trainor, Charlie Watt. Check it out. Premieres January 4th on Fox.
2: Do you think you will ever be done with music?
18: I will never be done with music.
2: What was your favorite song to perform live on that Bad Boy reunion tour?
18: I love dancing to More Money, More Problems, you know?
2: All right, so it's 2020. Will we see a President Love?
18: You will not see a President Love in 2020, but you will see some change. Love is going to help you get some change. We're going to just spread this world with love. Don't want to be the president, though. I want to have too much fun.
2: What makes a good leader, do you think?
18: Patience.
2: What is your hope for the future in general?
18: My hope for the future is that my people, African Americans, will get a chance to build some economic wealth, to make some positive changes in our community so we can stop asking people for things, and that my people just get a peace of mind, man, just to get a day to breathe, and I have to think about getting shot or killed, being oppressed, you know?
2: Mm-hmm.
18: That's all. Just want a little bit of peace and love.
2: What's a cause that's important to you?
18: Education.
2: Describe Colin Kaepernick in 2 words.
18: Brave man.
2: Okay, well, we're almost done here. I'm going to round it out with some old-fashioned true or false. Is that all right?
18: Sure, let's go.
2: Okay, true or false? You go to sleep at 5 a.m.
18: False.
2: True or false, you take a bath every night?
18: True.
2: True or false, you love candles?
18: True.
2: True or false, you never wear pink?
18: False.
2: True or false, vinyl is a lot better than digital?
18: True.
2: True or false, you never wear jeans?
18: False.
2: True or false, you do not like dancing?
18: That's absolutely false.
2: And true or false, did you have the most memorable time with me on this interview?
18: Damn, that's true.
2: I believe that.
18: Yeah.
2: Right. Thanks a lot, love.
18: All right,
2: this
18: man.
2: This is great. Take care. Olivia.
19: Hi.
2: Hey.
19: How are you?
2: I'm doing okay.
19: Do you want to come in?
2: Yes.
19: Okay.
2: I'm just going to ask you 73 questions in a short amount of time.
19: I know.
2: How long have you been in L.A.?
19: 10 years.
2: What's the most underrated thing in L.A.?
19: The nature.
2: What is a perfect weekend trip out of L.A.?
19: Jumping on a plane to Cabo.
2: What are 3 words to describe living in L.A.?
19: Beautiful, exciting, dream-fulfilling, if you hyphenate, make it 1 word.
2: That's a cool monkey you got there. What's your favorite spirit animal?
19: Bear. Do you want to come all the way in?
2: Yes.
19: Do you mind taking your shoes off? Sorry, I'm Asian, so.
2: I'm not much of a shoe guy anyway, so.
19: Oh, well, I like your socks.
2: What genre of music should we have behind this interview?
19: 90s hip-hop.
2: Who's your favorite living musician?
19: Brad Paisley.
2: Who's your favorite non-living musician?
19: Tupac.
2: If your life was a song, what would the title be?
19: Somehow She's Still Going.
2: What's the last hobby you picked up?
19: Golf.
2: What's the geekiest thing about you?
19: My personality.
2: What topic would you own in trivia?
19: Technics.
2: If you instructed a college class, what would the subject be?
19: Contemporary studies and beatboxing.
2: If you taught a kindergarten class, what would the subject be?
19: It's not a subject, but it's important to teach kids to be nice to each other and that no one should ever sit alone at recess or lunch.
2: What's something you can't be subjected to for too long?
19: Someone belittling someone else.
2: What is one thing you would love to be asked if you were interviewed by Zach Galifianakis?
19: Zach Galifianakis. Oh, because because I'm between two ferns. Mm-hmm. I actually don't think those are ferns. Sorry.
2: What's the best exercise?
19: My trainer, Alicia, has me do this thing on the T-Rex, and it's always fun.
2: Can you show me your favorite yoga move?
19: No, because I hate yoga.
2: What's your favorite movie in the past 5 years?
19: Her.
2: What's your favorite movie of all time?
19: A Woman Under the Influence.
2: It's really nice outside.
19: It is. Do you want to go outside?
2: Yep.
19: Okay.
2: Let's do it.
19: Watch out for this coffee table because it has a sharp edge and I have lots of bruises on my legs to prove that I have not learned my lesson.
2: What's a movie you laughed the hardest during?
19: Bridesmaids.
2: What's a movie you cried the hardest during?
19: John Doe, starring Gary Cooper and Barbara Stanwyck.
2: What's the best animated movie ever created?
19: Finding Nemo.
2: What's the coolest thing in this house?
19: Coolest thing in this house? Well, I have a few of these things, and one of them is in this room.
2: What's the coolest thing you've ever seen?
19: My sister graduate magna cum laude from law school.
2: What's the coolest thing about Japan?
19: The people.
2: Nihongo anaseru toyo no wa hontou desu ka?
19: Hai, mochiron. Watashi wa Tokyo de sodachimashita. Doko de Nihongo wo munabimashita ka?
2: I know, right? Interesting.
19: Okay.
2: What's the best first date idea?
19: Probably doing some kind of fun sport or activity.
2: What's the worst first date idea?
19: Bunny ranch in Vegas.
2: What is love?
19: What is love? That's a huge loaded question that I do not know the answer to, so if you find out, please DM me and let me know.
2: What's the weirdest thing a guy has said or done to try to impress you?
19: It's always weird when a guy insults you to get your attention.
2: What's the funniest pickup line a guy could use on a girl?
19: I don't think that pickup lines ever work, so my advice to you is to never use them.
2: In a world where this actually happens and you use pickup lines, what's the best pickup line you would use on a guy?
19: I would go up to a guy in front of all of his friends and say, I'm late, and it's yours.
2: Olivia, a man on this iPad over there would like to ask you a question.
10: Hey, Olivia, what flowers should I get my girlfriend? You got these nice roses right here.
19: Beautiful. All right, other option?
10: Or something a little more
19: He picks his
10: eloquent.
19: Nose on the way over. Or an orchid. Roses. That's easy. You want to go outside, right?
2: Yeah.
19: Okay.
2: Who's the last person you texted?
19: Probably my mom, as lame as that sounds.
2: Facebook, Twitter, or Instagram?
19: Twitter.
2: Best comic book ever created?
19: Best comic book ever created, Why the Last Man, hands down.
2: Best superhero ever created?
19: I'm going to go with Rogue from X-Men.
2: Best video game ever created?
19: Halo.
2: Best video game console ever created?
19: Xbox.
2: What monster would you destroy with a giant sword while wearing Oculus Rift?
19: A six-headed Hydra.
2: What color dress did you wear to your prom?
19: Red.
2: Blow dry or air dry?
19: I would love to be the person who was getting blow dries every day, but unfortunately it becomes an air dry.
2: Do you dress up every morning?
19: I also would love to be the person who gets dressed up every morning, does full hair and makeup, and has my clothes laid out for me, but I'm just not that person. I don't have the energy. And this was actually wrinkled before we started this whole little conversation.
2: Who is your fashion icon?
19: I don't really have an icon, but I'm inspired by people every day, a lot of celebrities and actresses who come out looking so amazing.
2: What are three things that are always in your purse?
19: Clark's Botanicals lip gloss, my portable Wi-Fi, and Proactive Plus wipes.
2: What's your favorite food?
19: Thai.
2: What's your least favorite food?
19: Foie gras.
2: Favorite dessert?
19: Pie.
2: Favorite thing to order at a bar?
19: Probably a Saint Germain because it makes me feel fancy.
2: Who's a person you'd love to have a Saint Germain with?
19: My best friend.
2: Who's an historical figure you'd love to have a Saint Germain with?
19: Thaddeus Stevens.
2: If you had a Saint Germain with President Obama, what would you ask him?
19: I'd ask him if he had any regrets.
2: If you could play an historical figure in a movie, who would it be?
19: Probably Oprah, just because she texted me earlier and was like, hey, will you play me if they ever do a movie about me? And I was like, I'm going to check my schedule, but I'm pretty busy.
2: What's been the best thing about 2014?
19: Probably that federal judges said that it is unconstitutional for gays not to be allowed to be married.
2: Do you have a goal for 2015?
19: I do make goals, but I don't like to say them out loud.
2: What is a current trend you hope doesn't exist in 100 years?
19: Selfies.
2: Well, it's nice out, but I think this is all the fresh air I need.
19: Oh, you don't... You want to go back inside?
2: Yeah.
19: All right. I just want to say that you're kind of demanding as a house guest. You know, you want to go in, out, up, down.
2: Olivia, my apologies. I have something called choice anxiety, and the only cure for it is a question. Kittens or puppies?
19: Puppies.
2: What was your first pet?
19: A Cocker Spaniel.
2: What was your first pet's name?
19: Ginger snap lady.
1: What's the ugliest breed of dog?
19: Those Chinese ones with the weird hair.
1: Favorite country to visit?
19: Italy.
1: Last country you visited?
19: Can't remember if it was Canada or Sweden.
1: Country you wish to visit?
19: Ireland.
1: Underwater or outer space?
19: Outer space.
1: Where would you spend retirement?
19: With my friends and my family.
1: Best gift you've ever received?
19: A picture of a monkey.
1: Best gift you've ever given?
19: I helped my sister get through law school.
1: What's your favorite board game?
19: Taboo. It's the game of unspeakable fun.
1: Biggest learning experience of your life?
19: When my grandmother died.
1: Proudest moment of your life?
19: Whenever I see how smart my niece is.
1: What are you most excited about in life right now?
19: Everything.
1: Olivia, I have one last question for you.
19: Yes.
1: Can you give me some life advice in Japanese?
19: Sure. Mizu o nomanaides.
1: Konnichiwa.
19: Konnichiwa. Ja mata.
1: Okay. See you around town.
19: Good to see you. Hey, how do you keep those socks clean on the streets?
1: I read a few books here and there. Olivia, would you subscribe to the Vogue
20: Nicole.
1: Channel?
20: Yeah.
21: G'day, mate.
20: G'day,
21: welcome
20: mate.
21: To Australia.
1: Welcome to me. I came halfway around the world to ask you 73 questions in a very short amount of time.
21: I know. Thank you so much. Let's get going.
1: All right. What's the coolest thing about Sydney, Australia?
21: Oh, the people.
1: What's your favorite place to hang out in Sydney, Australia?
21: The beach. Come on in. Oh, wipe your feet.
1: All right, cool.
21: Gee, you're excited to be here.
1: I totally am. What's the best travel advice for anyone visiting Sydney, Australia?
21: Bring your sunscreen and your joie de vivre.
1: What's the best thing about Nashville?
21: The community spirit, so the people.
1: Can you say the most American thing in an American accent?
21: Oh, hey, y'all. Is that American?
1: That was good.
21: Whoa, that's my southern accent.
1: I didn't know you played pool.
21: Yeah, my nickname is Pool Shark.
1: Are you claiming that you're a pro?
21: Well, come on, I'm a pool shark.
1: Obviously. What is one talent you wish you had?
21: To sing opera exquisitely.
1: What's your favorite band of all time?
21: Well, it's a tie. Akadaka and INXS.
1: What do you really think about country music?
21: I love it.
1: Were you a fan of Keith's before you met?
21: Well, I didn't know him, so I couldn't really be a fan, but now I'm his biggest fan.
1: Can you do an impression of someone?
21: Sure. I thought a pussycat. That's Tweety Bird.
1: I recognize it. Can you do another impression of someone else?
21: Mm-hmm. That's Little Quacker.
1: Obviously it was. Can you please take this postcard?
21: Yes.
1: And write down a secret to someone special.
21: Huh.
1: What's one thing you still have from your childhood?
21: My curiosity.
1: Who's your favorite Sesame Street character?
21: Snuffleupagus.
1: What was it like having your face on the national stamp of Australia?
21: Pretty cool. But it was kind of strange having everybody lick me.
1: I could imagine. What's your favorite color?
21: Bluest of blue.
1: Least favorite color?
21: Probably bright orange.
1: Diamonds or pearls?
21: Well, diamonds are a girl's best friend.
1: Who's your fashion icon?
21: Probably all of the women that Irving Penn photographed, but especially his wife, Lisa.
1: What's your favorite fashion trend of all time?
21: Black tights.
1: What trend do you hope doesn't exist in 100 years?
21: Texting.
1: What did you wear to the prom?
21: It's not called a prom here. It's called a formal. And I wore a vintage black flapper dress.
1: What's the coolest thing about this home?
21: My 6 alpacas.
1: What's your spirit animal?
21: An otter.
1: If you had to choose another career, what would it be?
21: A scientist who was able to cure something very important, cure cancer.
1: Can you answer this question from this man on this iPad?
21: Yes, I can.
22: Hey, Nicole, my wife and I are painting the apartment, and I need to know, should we go with Horizon, White Wisp, or Paper White?
21: Horizon.
1: Obviously Horizon. What's your favorite app?
21: The weather app.
1: Favorite website?
21: New York Times.
1: If you had one superpower, what would it be?
21: To fly.
1: Hey.
21: A toy.
1: What's the best part about being a mom?
21: Oh, everything. The love, the joy, the purpose.
1: What's the hardest part about being a mom?
21: Knowing I won't be here forever, so I won't always be able to take care of them.
1: What's your favorite curse word?
2: Favorite TV show of all time?
0: Bewitched.
2: One movie role you would die to play?
0: The Wicked Witch of the West in a remake of The Wizard of Oz.
2: What was it like working with Stanley Kubrick?
0: The best. The best. I mean, it was like being in film school with the greatest professor.
2: If your life were a song, what would the title be?
0: I Will Survive.
2: This is such a cool cottage.
0: Yeah, come on in.
2: If you could have anyone be a guest in this cottage, who would you invite?
0: Keith Urban.
2: Who's an historical figure you love to have coffee with?
0: Eleanor Roosevelt.
2: How do you like your coffee?
0: I like it frothy, lots of froth, and lots of chocolate sprinkles.
2: What is your favorite food?
0: Homemade warm bread with Reggiano.
2: What's your least favorite food?
0: Ham.
2: What do you love on your pizza?
0: Truffles.
2: Truffles, an amazing choice. What's inside the Nicole Kidman cocktail?
0: I don't really like cocktails. But I suppose champagne, peach juice, that's kind of boring. I mean, that's just a Bellini,
2: that's
0: right?
2: That's just a Bellini, right.
0: Oh, I can do better than that.
2: What's the biggest surprise you've ever had?
0: Those two pink lines, finding out I was pregnant!
2: What's the best surprise you've ever planned for?
0: Well, the best surprise I ever did was I gave my husband a 1967 Mustang. I put a big red bow on it and put it in our barn. He flipped out.
2: What were you most surprised to learn being an actress?
0: 99% hard work, 1% glamour.
2: What's the best way to decompress?
0: Make love.
2: Jogging or swimming?
0: Jogging.
2: Pilates or yoga?
0: Yoga.
2: Window seat or aisle seat?
0: Window.
2: What's Hollywood really like?
0: It's small. We kind of all know each other.
2: What's Hugh Jackman really like?
0: Lovely and as decent as he appears.
2: What's one thing you always bring with you on set?
0: My pillow.
2: Who's your favorite actress?
0: Vivian Leigh.
2: What do you look for in a script?
0: Well, it changes, but at the moment, I'm looking for laughs.
2: What's one film you wish people had paid more attention to?
0: Well, a film that I made would be Birth. Look what I've got!
2: That is a beautiful egg.
0: A couple of eggs.
2: Wow. This is incredible. What's the most dangerous thing you've ever done in life?
0: Jumped out of a plane, raced around a car track at 200 miles an hour, and scuba dived with sharks. So you tell me.
2: Sharks.
0: Okay.
2: Yep. What's the best part of living on a tour bus?
0: Being on top of each other.
2: What's the worst part of living in a tour bus?
0: The sleeping. You don't get any.
2: Can you sing your favorite lyrics from Keith Urban's song?
0: Well, you meet someone, the only one, you take her by the hand, buy some land, make some love, and then babies come.
2: The music is perfect for this countryside activity we have with cows grazing in the background.
0: Uh-huh, my Black Angus.
2: What's the best part about farm life?
0: The simplicity, the air, the peace.
2: Did you have any pets growing up?
0: I did. Cat, stray cat, called Gregory.
2: Nicole, how are you feeling these days?
0: Honestly?
2: Yeah.
0: Pretty raw.
2: Why?
0: Been through a lot.
2: What was the biggest learning experience you've ever had?
0: Being in love.
2: If you could have your portrait done by any artist, who would it be?
0: John Singer Sargent.
2: Can you please imagine that you're trapped in a box and you must mime your way out of it? Can you do it?
0: Oh, come on. You're kidding.
2: Nope.
0: No.
2: All right, fine. If you could offer your 13-year-old self one piece of advice, what would it be?
0: Be happy.
2: If you could say something to yourself in 13 years, what would you say?
0: I told you so.
2: What's the best parting gift from an Australian to an American on a farm visit like this?
0: Well, it would be my homemade jam from our orchard, my lavender in a sachet, and my eggs.
2: Oh, my God, you are a peach. Thank you so much, Nicole.
0: Thanks so much
2: for
0: coming.
2: Oh, this is the best experience. And
0: safe travels.
2: Oh, wait. Last question.
0: Yes?
2: Who am I going to mail this postcard out to?
0: Jimmy Fallon. Bye.
2: Bye, Nicole.
0: No more questions. Hey, for more 73 questions, subscribe to the Vogue channel.
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20: Hi.
4: I'm here to ask 73 questions.
20: I know.
4: All right, let's get into it. Can you tell us where we are?
3: the set of Gossip Girl, if you want to come in.
1: Let's do it. What's the best thing about being back on set?
3: Being around people.
1: What do you do in between takes?
3: Apologize for literally anything.
1: What's the strangest way you've seen yourself described?

0: go from there.
1: You were only 11 when you started your blog. How did you come up with the name Style Rookie?
0: I read fashion blogs with names like Style Bubble, Fashion Robot, Fashion Pirate. So I just kind of copied that construction and was like, I don't know anything, so rookie.
1: You wrote about wearing bags as hats and hangers as necklaces. Mm-hmm. What's the most absurd object you used for an outfit?
0: Coat hanger as a necklace was a lot and dangerous, but I wore like a lot of tights as belts.
1: What was the moment that you knew there was no turning back?
0: Birth.
1: What was the most beautiful piece of fan mail that you ever got?
0: I actually have it right here. It's a jacket inspired by the book The Secret History by Donna Tartt. And this woman, Stephanie, made it for me because she knew I loved the book. It's crazy, like she made all of this. And her website is godsavethemisanthropes.com.
1: That's really cool. Now, you were 15 when you started the online teen magazine, Rookie.
0: Mm-hmm.
1: What's your favorite article that was ever posted on the site?
0: How to structure your days if you're depressed.
1: And what was your favorite piece that you wrote?
0: It was really sad, but my goodbye letter, I'm probably proudest of.
1: What is the worst thing about the internet?
0: Rampant misinformation.
1: What's the best?
0: My community of flat earthers.
1: What was the most surprising thing about editing a magazine?
0: That I could do it.
1: What does the world need to know about teenage girls?
0: Leave them alone.
1: What independent publications would you recommend to former rookie readers?
0: Polyester Zine, Galdem, another gays journal.
2: Now, Tavi, do you still write every day?
0: I try to.
1: What is your go-to cure for writer's block?
0: Write it as an email to a friend.
3: Oh, we need you on set in 49 questions.
0: Oh, sure, yeah.
1: So do you keep your phone next to you while you're working?
0: No, I lock it in a case safe.
1: And what question keeps you up all night?
0: Have I been building a house of cards? And I don't mean a hit Netflix show.
1: And what was the first play that you were ever in?
0: Oliver.
1: I love Oliver. And who did you play in Oliver?
0: An orphan slash Fagin's boy. I was 8.
1: Ah, Buzzsaw. What was your favorite musical as a kid?
0: Wicked.
1: And what's your dream role in a play?
0: St. Joan.
1: Can you do one of the lines for me right now?
0: Life is like a box of chocolates.
1: Now, Broadway's been closed for a year. What's the best thing people can do to support the theater right now?
0: Donate to the Actors Fund.
1: What's the biggest difference between performing in a theater versus on camera?
0: Cameras steal your soul.
1: What's the craziest stage door experience you've had?
0: I did the play This Is Our Youth, which has literally 3 people in it. And I was signing playbills at the stage door, and I reached for one woman's, and she was like, no.
1: What's one movie that every teenage girl should watch?
0: Teenage by Matt Wolff. And now we're at the high school.
1: And what would the one-act play about your life thus far be called?
0: Fleabag. And it is all plagiarized.
1: What would you be if you had a different career?
0: A stage mom.
1: A lot about the show is under wraps, but are you Gossip Girl?
0: Mm-hmm.
1: What can you tell me about your character?
0: She's ambitious and looks like me.
1: So if she's not Gossip Girl, who is?
0: There's a chance any of them are Gossip Girl.
1: Would you rather have Blair or Serena's closet?
0: Blair.
1: What can you say will be different about this Gossip Girl?
0: The children have Instagram.
1: How has your life changed since the show started?
0: I can no longer sign emails, XOXO.
1: Who would you say is the real life Gossip Girl?
0: Mark Zuckerberg.
1: And what's your favorite quote?
0: Get informed, inspired, in touch, and involved.
1: Music or podcast when you're on a walk?
0: Primal Screaming.
1: What's the best thing about living in New York?
0: Theater.
1: Okay, now what New Yorker, real or fictional, would you most like to spend the day with?
0: Fran Lebowitz.
1: And what would you do?
0: Try to get her to like me.
1: What's the biggest misconception about New York?
0: That the people are mean.
1: How would you describe a true New Yorker?
0: Would not dare. They would hate that.
1: Has acting made you a better writer?
0: Yeah.
1: Has writing made you a better actor?
0: No.
1: How do you stay focused between all your creative projects?
0: Guilt.
1: And what would you say to someone struggling to get inspired?
0: Take the pressure off yourself. Go take a nap.
1: What's the last great novel you read?

0: It's right here, in fact.
1: No one is talking about this, by Patricia Lockwood.
2: What's the last great memoir you read?
0: The Ugly Cry, by Danielle Henderson.
2: Last great romance novel?
0: Herschel and the Hanukkah Goblins, by Eric Kimmel.
2: Who's a writer whose pieces you always read?
0: Sally Wenmao.
3: Okay, Tavi, what is your pitch for Shark Tank?
0: Okay. It's an undertaking business, only for actors, called Last Looks. It's not a lot of utility, but it's a pun.
2: Now, I saw that you deleted Instagram off your phone. What app would you say that you use the most instead?
0: Venmo? It's judging people?
2: What does a healthy relationship with social media look like?
0: Throwing your phone in the ocean.
2: What's the most overused phrase on the internet?
0: I.
2: What's the nicest compliment you've ever received?
0: That my dog and I look alike. And what have we here? What a coincidence.
2: What's
0: wow.
2: going on here?
0: This is a candle of my face by the artist Janie Korn.
2: Wow, that does kind of resemble you. Coffee or tea?
0: Coffee.
2: Saturday or Sunday?
0: Sunday.
2: Favorite word?
0: Laxative.
2: Favorite Olivia Rodrigo song?
0: Deja Vu.
2: What's the best place to bring a friend visiting New York for the first time ever?
0: The Roosevelt Island Tramway has the cheapest view.
2: What's your go-to karaoke song?
0: Light My Candle from Rent, both parts.
2: So after Gossip Girl, what's next for you?
0: Let's see. Let's find out.
2: Okay. What card are we gonna get here? And...
0: There's no way around that one, huh?
2: Oh, the death card. And where are you happiest?
0: Constance Billard.
3: Tavi, we did it. That was question number 73. We're done.
2: Blow out that candle. Yep. Ah, you got it.
4: Take it easy.
3: Thanks, Tavi.
4: Cool. He's just a rock star, no big deal.
5: Liam Gallagher, I'm so happy to be asking you 73 questions. I've waited for this for a long time. Let's get into this. So, how are you these days?
6: I'm good, very good.
5: All right. What's currently on your mind?
6: Ooh, Manchester City.
5: Yeah, you're a City supporter. I'm glad we're doing this in Hempstead Heath. It's a change of scenery for the series. You run here a lot, right?
6: Yeah, I haven't run on here for a bit, though, because I've been touring. But, yeah, I like to run on here when I can.
5: Do you run for distance or for speed?
6: A distance.
5: If you couldn't be Liam Gallagher, who would you want to be?
6: John Lennon.
5: Out of every film that you've ever seen in your entire life, what's your favorite?
6: Quadrophenia.
5: Do you have any irrational fears, like snakes, airplanes, clowns, that type of thing?
6: Mice.
5: What's the best present anyone ever gave you?
6: My brother bought me a John Lennon necklace that he wore when he met the Maharishi. And that was the last nicest thing he ever done for me.
5: Do you have any kind of motto or mantra that you live by?
6: Live in the now. Forget, you know, don't worry about tomorrow.
5: Okay, what's a topic you could spend hours upon hours talking to me about?
6: Ooh, the Beatles.
5: If I found you at a pub, what would you be drinking?
6: All of them. I like them all. Lager, Guinness.
5: And how do you prepare your tea?
6: I like it with milk, no sugar.
5: What would you say is your spirit animal?
6: Dolphin.
5: Now, you weren't always into music, but how did it bloom for you?
6: I got into music when I was about 18. I know there's a lot of people that get in it when they're two and that, but I was into football until I was about 18, so that's... I was a late comer.
5: Now, what are your favorite lyrics of any song ever?
6: I need to be myself, I can't be no one else. Feeling supersonic, give me gin and tonic.
5: Now, can you rank your favorite Beatles records from least to most favorite?
6: No, I can't. I love them all.
5: What are your top five favorite Oasis songs?
6: Live Forever, Supersonic, Cast No Shadow.
5: Good one so far.
6: I need one more, don't I?
5: One more is
7: fine. Wonderwall.
5: All right, there you go. Now, a couple years back, you said you owned 2,000 tambourines. Do you still
6: Did I say that?
5: Yeah, you did.
6: No.
5: Pretty sure you did.
6: No, I don't own 2,000 tambourines. Not anymore. Because I tend to give them away and that to the beautiful people.
5: Where did that rumor come from?
6: I don't know.
5: All right. Now, if you could form a supergroup with anybody from the history of music, and you're the singer, who else is in the band?
6: Right. Keith Moon on drums, Jimi Hendrix on guitar, and Paul McCartney on bass.
5: What audience do you want to play?
6: Pardon?
5: What audience would you play?
6: What audience would it play?
5: Yeah, what venue?
6: Ooh, I don't, Main Road. No, not Main Road, because it's not over there. Anywhere that'll have us.
5: Liam, what would you say is the single hardest part of the rock and roll lifestyle?
6: The hardest part is staying true to yourself and keeping it real.
5: Right. Is there anyone today you say is a true living rock star?
6: Me.
5: Wasn't expecting anything less.
6: Exactly.
5: And of these living rock stars, who got old and stayed cool?
6: Neil Young.
5: How do you think you've changed rock and roll?
6: How do I think I've changed rock and roll? I just do exactly what it says on the tin.
5: Yeah, but would you say that rock and roll still exists?
6: Yeah, it does while I'm still here, yeah.
5: What do you like and dislike about music today?
6: What do I dislike about it? No, I like music, man. I don't dislike it.
5: What's your favorite part of performing on stage?
6: Favorite part of performing on stage is seeing the people and making them bounce.
5: And when you're standing on stage, you have such an iconic stance. How did that come about?
6: Well, I never wanted to be Mick Jagger, and I'm not into dancing. It's not my scene and that, so I just think, you know, you just stand like that and you get a bit more power behind the vocals.
5: What's the most underrated band of the 90s?
6: Oasis.
5: How about the most overrated band?
6: Blur.
5: What was your favorite thing about the 90s?
6: Oh, the favorite thing about the 90s, I reckon there was no camera phones and people were just living in the moment.
5: Do you miss that?
6: Yeah.
5: What was your least favorite thing about the 90s?
6: The least favorite thing about the 90s? I don't have a least favorite thing about the 90s. The 90s were beautiful.
5: All right, can't have this interview without asking, what's the best party you've ever been to in your life?
6: Best party I've been to?
5: Oh, you've seen some parties.
6: I can't really think of the best one, really. I've been to quite a few in that. But,
5: there's got to be one, right?
6: There is, I guess, but I can't think of one on top of my head.
5: That's okay. But do you have any hangover remedies?
6: Oh, straight back to the pub. No messing about, lager.
5: Yeah, hair of the dog.
6: Don't sit and dwell about on hangovers. Just go straight back again, and it'll work itself out.
5: It's been a few years since the 90s. Things are different. What's a wild night out for you these days?
6: Oh, I don't have wild nights out these days. I have wild nights in.
5: If you were forced to sing one song for the rest of your life, what song would it be?
6: Live Forever.
5: What would you say is the best lesson that your mother taught you?
6: To be myself and not give a f*** what people think.
5: What's the biggest lesson that you've learned from being a father?
6: Being a father? I don't know.
5: Yeah?
6: Sure, yeah.
5: Can you tell me something that your kids do better than you?
6: Digest their food better than me.
5: Now, there's been a resurgence in Oasis fans over the past few years. What's it been like to see a new generation discovering your music?
6: It's amazing. We're very lucky to be alive and still witnessing the youth at our gigs. Like, there's a lot of people that pass away and you never get to experience that.
5: In the 18 years that Oasis were together, what specific moment makes you the most emotional?
6: I just think getting a record deal, you know, as boring as that kind of can sound, and like we've done like Nebworth and Main Road and all that, I think getting a record deal and going into the studio and developing the songs, and that was the most important thing for me.
5: Yeah, no, for sure. What's your guilty pleasure?
6: Ooh, guilty pleasure. Blur.
5: Has anyone ever left you feeling completely starstruck?
6: Yeah, Ringo Starr.
5: Ringo? I can see that. Seems like a pretty good guy to hang out with, right?
6: Yeah, he's a dude. He's my favorite.
5: When you're getting ready for a show, what's your pre-stage ritual?
6: Pre-stage ritual? I drink a lot of honey and lemon and apple cider vinegar.
5: That actually sounds pleasant.
7: Liam, heads up!
5: Obvious fan placement.
6: Come on.
5: What wonderful display of footwork.
6: Nice.
5: Who's the most rock and roll player at Manchester City and why?
6: Well, it used to be Mike Summerby in the 60s and the 70s because he never wore shin pads and that. He rolled his socks down and he got stuck in. But these days, who would I say it is now? Well, maybe Sergio Aguero.
5: All right. Who would you like to see relegated from the Premier League?
6: United. Manchester United.
5: Okay. Who would you rather be stuck on a desert island with, Mohamed Salah or Alexis Sanchez?
6: Who?
5: Mohamed Salah or Alexis Sanchez?
6: Alexis Sanchez.
5: Now, I heard that Danny Boyle just found someone to play you in a movie. Who's someone that you would have not minded to play you?
6: Who would I not mind playing me?
5: Yep.
6: I'm easy, man. Yeah. I've only got the haircut right and the, you know, the chat and that. I'm cool with anyone.
5: Bigger question, who do you think should play Noel in the movie?
6: Oh, the little fella out of Ant and Dec. Is it Dec?
5: Yeah, that's Dec. Is there a topic you wish people would stop asking you about?
6: Yeah, are you hot in that parka? I am hot in it. Shit up.
5: Oh, we got some dogs. Liam, would you consider yourself a dog person?
6: I am, yeah.
5: What rules do you try to follow the best you can to keep everything in check?
6: Just my voice, like when it tells me to go to bed, it's loud and that. Like years ago, it used to be very quiet. I know when I go to bed these days.
5: Right. How would you describe your personal style?
6: Big and baggy and authentic.
5: How do you think it's evolved over the past few decades?
6: It hasn't evolved. It's still the same, keeping it real.
5: Who was or is your style icon?
6: George Harrison was cool. Paul Weller's cool. Stone Roses always dressed cool. Mm-hmm. And the Happy Mondays.
5: What's a wardrobe staple every man should own?
6: A parka, without a doubt.
5: You've had a lot of experiences in your life. What would you say is the most incredible thing that you've ever seen?
6: Manchester City winning the league.
5: What's the last show that you binge-watched?
6: The last what?
5: Last show that you binge-watched.
6: I binge-watched. I watched some, I don't know the name of it. I watched it on Netflix the other day, I think, about this some lady who had an affair with two inmates. Can't remember the name. Find out for you.
5: Get back to me on that one. What's your most overused phrase?
6: Overused phrase. Mad for it.
5: If you could resurrect one person from history and put them in the world today, who would it be?
6: John Lennon.
5: Why?
6: Because he's the main man.
5: Liam, can I ask you, what makes you happy?
6: Makes me happy. Early mornings make me happy, my children, and being alive.
5: Mm-hmm. When was the last time that you cried?
6: Oh, the other day.
5: What made you cry?
6: I stubbed my toe on a coffee table.
5: Looking back on your life, is there anything that you would have done differently?
6: No, never. Everything happens for a reason.
5: Is there anything you regret saying?
6: Mad for it probably about 9 million times.
5: How do you handle regret in general?
6: I don't regret much.
5: What would you say is your greatest talent?
6: Singing.
5: And where do you see yourself precisely 10 years from now?
6: Oh, that's
5: no?
6: Nah, I don't know.
5: Liam, that's question number 72. And now for the final question, question number 73. How do you feel about ending this interview with some word associations?
6: Yeah, why not?
5: Here we go. Number one, Keanu Reeves.
6: Ooh. Tall, dark, and handsome.
5: SpongeBob.
6: Legend.
5: Farmers markets.
6: Good for the soul.
5: Skinny jeans.
6: Terrible.
5: And this interview.
6: Half decent.
5: That's a wrap.
6: Is that it?
7: Hello, Serena.
8: Hey, I've been waiting on you.
7: What's going on?
8: What's going on?
7: I'm elated to ask you 73 random questions for your September collection debut. And congratulations on Wimbledon.
8: Thank you.
7: How are you feeling about life right now?
8: Life is pretty good.
7: And in life, how many matches do you think you've played?
8: Gosh, I don't know. Somewhere definitely over 1,000. I don't know.
7: Which of your competitors has helped improve your game the most?
8: Definitely Venus.
7: If you could master any other sport, what would it be?
8: I would do ballet.
7: Past or present, who would you love to play a match against?
8: Althea Gibson.
7: Past or present, who would be your dream doubles partner?
8: Honestly, I just can't get better than Venus.
7: Who is your tennis icon?
8: Monica Seles.
7: What is your strangest superstition?
8: I don't have superstitions.
7: What do you predict would happen if you hit someone with your serve?
8: Okay, we would have to immediately stop everything, call 911, and like rush them to the hospital.
7: That does not sound pleasant at
8: it's
7: all.
8: It's not.
7: Not good.
9: Serena, you're on in 6 minutes.
7: Oh. All right, cool. So where do you go when you need to relax?
8: Oh, when I need to relax, I just go home. I love being home.
7: Do you have any nicknames?
8: Everyone calls me Meek.
7: Who is the funniest person you know?
8: Aubrey.
7: What's the best 80s power ballad to perform at karaoke?
8: Oh, Eye of the Tiger.
7: All right. What song always makes you want to dance?
8: Rihanna's Work. Work, work, work, work.
7: What is your walk-on song?
8: Flashdance by Irene Cara.
7: What did Beyonce think of your tribute to 7-Eleven?
8: She thought it was really cute.
7: What's one book that made a lasting impression on you?
8: Lean In by Sheryl Sandberg.
7: If you were in a girl group, what would the group's name be?
8: I'm Coming to Get Ya.
7: Who would be in this girl group?
8: Oh, Venus, my other sister Lynn, my friend Sienna, and definitely my bestie Val.
7: What's the most absurd rule in tennis?
8: Foot fault.
7: What's the most obscure rule in tennis?
8: Those fines that no one really ever knows about.
7: What was the craziest call you've ever had called on you?
8: Oh my gosh, I got lost a point because I yelled, come on, too loud.
7: Oh gosh.
10: Serena, what's your favorite piece of clothing to wear?
8: Shoes.
10: How convenient.
8: Oh.
7: Can you describe your style in one word?
8: Confident.
7: What's one look you wore that you wish you could take back?
8: Oh, so many, but I'm going to just own them and just wish that I continue to wear them.
7: What's the best fashion tip you've ever received?
8: Be you, wear your style, and be confident.
7: If you could raid one woman's closet, whose would it be?
8: Definitely Mariah Carey. She has amazing shoes.
7: How do you define beauty?
8: Beauty is from within.
7: Do you have a hidden talent?
8: I can do an amazing cartwheel. I'm not going to do it now, though.
9: Okay. Serena, you're on in 4 minutes.
7: All right, cool. What is love? And I'm not talking about the tennis term here.
8: Oh, love is magical. It's something that, you know, you may only experience once in life.
7: What was the most romantic thing a guy's ever done for you?
8: It hasn't happened yet.
7: What's the best pickup line you've ever heard?
8: Oh, are you tired because you've been running in my mind all day?
7: God. When you were 13, who was your Hollywood crush?
8: You know, I love those guys in Criss Cross.
7: What's the last show you binge watched?
8: Malcolm in the Middle.
7: Name one thing you cannot live without.
8: God.
7: What's one thing you're the absolute worst at?
8: I'm terrible at basketball.
7: What's the most nervous you've ever been?
8: Oh, my U.S. Open final. I don't know. It was 2000-something against Caroline Wozniacki. We both were so nervous.
7: What is one bad habit you wished you can break?
8: I often sometimes bite my nails.
7: What was your craziest fan moment?
8: This guy in Australia comes on the court naked, runs in front of me and Venus, and he starts just grinding. It was really weird and creepy.
7: What's one phrase you use too much?
8: I mean, stop already.
7: What's your spirit animal?
8: A tiger.
7: Can you say something in a different language?
8: Qu'est-ce que tu veux pour moi dire?
7: Okay. Serena, on the screen behind you is a man who wants to ask a very important question.
8: Okay.
11: Hey, Serena, my wife and I are having a baby boy. What should I name it?
8: Oh, my gosh, I don't know. I'm Grant.
7: Grant. All right, let's have a seat.
11: Thanks.
7: What's one cause you care deeply about?
8: So I have the Serena Williams Fund. It's my charity. It's amazing. We do a lot of work.
7: How do you celebrate your wins?
8: You know, after 12 or 13 or 14, you kind of stop.
7: How do you deal with your losses?
8: Not very well.
7: How do you deal with the haters?
8: Who listens to haters?
7: If you could redo one match, which would it be?
8: Any of them that I've lost.
7: Besides tennis, what's one thing that you'd like to be remembered for?
8: My charitable works. You know, I do a lot of stuff locally, but also around the globe. I've done a lot of stuff as well.
7: If you weren't a tennis pro, what would you be doing with your life?
8: I would be a fashion designer.
7: How many tournaments can you name in 10 seconds? Here we go.
8: Gosh, okay.
7: Go.
8: Australian Open, French Open, Wimbledon, U.S. Open, Miami, Indian Wells, Cincinnati, Stanford, the Singapore Championships.
7: Nine. 10, okay, hands up. Do you have any match rituals?
8: I always wash my hands before to make sure they're really nice and dry so I can grip that racket tight enough.
7: Besides you, obviously, who is the greatest tennis player of all time?
8: Oh, my gosh. Steffi, Roger Federer.
7: What skill would you steal from which opponent?
8: Oh, right now I would definitely take Milos Raonic's serve.
7: So, Serena, I took your master class, which was amazing.
8: Mm-hmm.
7: What is one thing in tennis that you have not mastered?
8: Well, I'm still a student of tennis. I'm still, every time I'm out there, I try to learn something new.
7: All right. Can you demonstrate for me the most difficult thing, move, technique in tennis?
8: Really?
7: Yes, really.
8: I don't have a racket, so.
7: I just happen to have one right here. So.
8: Oh, my gosh. All righty. Let's do this.
7: All right. Here you go.
8: All right, so I think it's really difficult to hit a drop shot because a lot of the players now are really fast and they get to the ball easy, and you have to have a lot of disguise on the shot. So if you're doing off the forehand, you wind up like you're going to hit a great forehand, and then at the last minute, you drop it, and it goes barely over the net, and it leaves your opponent stumbling.
7: That is so incredible. If the sport required a small victory dance after every match, what would you do?
8: Gosh, you know, you can millie rock on any block. You know, you can, I'd probably do a little twerking, maybe a little body roll. So it just kind of depends.
7: Serena, what's your favorite app?
8: My favorite app is the Reddit app.
7: How do you feel about this Pokemon Go craze that's sweeping America?
8: Oh my gosh, Pokemon, achoo!
7: Do you think you can whack this Pikachu with a tennis racket?
8: Yes.
7: Okay, here we go.
8: One, get a two, good two, whack. Three.
7: Ah! Serena,
9: 2 minutes.
7: You can only eat one thing forever. What is it?
8: Oh, you guys know I'm going to say tacos. You set me up with that one.
7: What movie always makes you cry?
8: The Color Purple.
7: What movie has made you scream in terror?
8: The Blair Witch Project.
7: What is the most inspirational sports film of all time?
8: Definitely the Muhammad Ali documentary. Amazing.
7: Who do you want to play you in the movie of your life?
8: Olivia Griffin.
7: Daniel Radcliffe was pretty amazing at ping pong. How are your skills at ping pong?
8: Oh, my God. I'm probably the world's worst ping pong player.
7: Who's a random person you love to give a lesson to?
8: Emma Stone.
7: Okay. What's the best advice your parents ever gave you?
8: Always be humble and have that humility.
7: What's the stupidest thing you've ever done?
8: I've actually body bowled once. Don't ask me what that is, but it's dangerous.
7: Okay. What's one thing about you that people would be surprised to know?
8: That I'm really silly and I can't stay focused for too long.
7: What's one skill you wish you had but you don't?
8: I wish I could sing.
7: Oh, come on, clearly. You can. If you were a superhero, what would your name be?
8: Superina.
7: Okay. And, oh, we gotta go. Last question. Can you throw a plug to us as the first thing you say when you are going live? And you are live.
8: For more 73 questions, tune in to vote.
12: Vogue.
7: Cole.
12: Welcome. Joseph, please.
7: Why, thank you very much. You know, this 73 questions interview was so worth it to me that I flew all the way to Vancouver to be here with you.
12: I know, and I figured you were probably going to be pretty hungry, so I decided to cook you up a little finger food.
7: Well, I just happen to be very hungry right now.
12: You like tomatoes? You like garlic?
7: All of the above.
12: Your breath's going to stink, but I guarantee you, you'll love it.
7: So what are you making here?
12: This is just a little finger food for Joseph. And then I'm cooking up a carbonara. Carbonara for later. You don't get any of that.
7: That sounds delicious. Is this an old family recipe?
12: Yes, but I will be cooking this after our interview because I don't think you guys want to watch me go through all of this.
7: Cole, what would you say is the key to a good dish?
12: Probably the attention to detail, no?
7: I agree. Do you have an ultimate favorite recipe of all time?
12: Probably this carbonara. I make it really traditional, in the Roman style. Pecorino, guanciale, which is important. You can use pancetta, but I like big, thick cuts of guanciale.
7: Guanciale. Sounds so romantic.
12: If you say so, Joseph.
7: Do you consider yourself a romantic?
12: Only when Vogue shows up and I have to flex on the internet.
7: No one's complaining. And what's the most romantic gesture that you've ever done?
12: I'm like a road trip guy. I like the big, grand, sweeping vistas.
7: And are you into camping or hotels?
12: Camping for sure.
7: Okay, and what's the most romantic gesture that's ever been done for you?
12: My heart is attached to my stomach, so any cooked meal, any family recipe, that's the way to my heart.
7: You hear that, ladies? So Cole, Vancouver is stunning. Are you enjoying it here?
12: When the sun is out, it is the most beautiful city on earth, truly.
7: And I'm happy to see that you're being taken care of so nicely here.
12: Well, I wanted to impress you, Joe.
7: Ah, no need for that. But it does seem like some other people are going to be thoroughly impressed with your culinary presentation.
12: You like that?
7: Consummate hospitality.
12: This is for all my imaginary friends. And maybe you.
7: I feel honored. I wouldn't expect anything less from someone staying in the chairman's suite.
12: I know. Just really living the sweet life, aren't you, Cole? Just never escape.
7: That's a good one, Cole. I see what you did there. So who is this chairman, and what did you do with him?
12: Don't worry about it. I'm blackmailing him, but we don't gotta mention his name on camera. Legal reasons, you know, big dispute.
7: Oh, certainly, certainly. Now, can I ask you some questions about your childhood?
12: Jeez, okay. A little family therapy again, Joe. Let's go.
7: Exactly. So what's something that most people don't know about being a child star?
12: It's very competitive. It's a very competitive arena.
7: And do you have any personal anecdotes about that?
12: Well, just so happened my direct competition was my identical twin brother, but we were eating off the same table, so, you know, same team.
2: Do you ever go back and watch old episodes of The Sweet Life?
12: When I'm drunk or feeling really narcissistic, yeah.
2: And how does it feel when you're watching your younger self on screen like that?
12: I don't really like to watch anything I do, so I try to stay away from it.
2: Okay, fair enough. And if you can go back in time, what would you tell your younger self?
12: Get a good financial advisor and don't do your own taxes, kid.
2: I feel like there's a story in there.
12: Yeah, are you the government?
2: What's your best memory from that time?
12: Well, when I graduated middle school, the crew threw a big graduation and I cried on screen. And you know what? I think it's on video somewhere, so maybe just scrub it.
2: Now I have something to hunt for.
12: Yeah, please don't.
2: Was it ever hard to find your own identity outside of being known as the Sprouse Twins?
12: It wasn't hard for me. It was hard for the audience, I think. But it's a double-edged sword. I get to bask in all of Dylan's accomplishments too, so take credit.
2: Win-win. And I'm happy to see that you brought all your camera gear here. You're finding some time to use all this stuff?
12: I am, yeah. That's my digital camera and my first, actually, this is my first little film camera.
2: What's that?
12: This is a Canon 8E1. Student camera, cheap, efficient, like coal.
2: I think I'm gonna leave that there and go to the next question.
12: Okay.
2: So I hear your dad likes to take credit for inspiring your photography.
12: Yes, but that's what fathers do. Isn't that a prerequisite for being a father?
2: Certainly. Does he ever give you any tips or advice on photography?
12: He's an incredible location scout. I will give him that.
2: And what's the best location that he ever scouted for you?
12: Oh, man. Best location. My future gravesite, probably, yeah.
2: Oh, God.
12: Nice little plot in the desert somewhere.
2: Morbid.
12: Tumbleweeds. Yeah, it's a little morbid, isn't it?
2: So have you been designated as your family photographer?
12: Yeah, it'll probably just be a matter of time till I'm doing senior portraits or wedding photos and things. Just dreadful.
2: Ah, come on, it's family. That's how it works. So when you're taking a photo, what's the first place your eye goes to?
12: The landscape, certainly.
2: And do you have any favorite landscapes here?
12: Yeah, one of my favorite shoots ever is actually right across the water. I can go and show you if you like.
2: I'd love to take a look at this. You know, it's funny, everywhere I go here, there's a nice view. There's nice views everywhere in Vancouver.
12: Yes, and some nice views for the people watching me bathe.
2: So what's your favorite photo shoot of all time that you've done?
12: Favorite photo shoot?
2: Mm-hmm.
12: It's this location I'm about to show you. It's a large yellow mountain on the north of Vancouver that my friend and I shot at when I was in the first season of Riverdale.
2: It sounds so magical.
12: Mm-hmm.
2: Let's check out this magical view.
12: Come through. Well, maybe I'll show you on the deck in a little bit. This is the view.
2: Wow.
12: Welcome.
2: Wow, I love it. Now, obviously, you're quite the traveler, right?
12: Oh, I'm obsessed.
2: Yeah, you believe the privilege of traveling could be very educational. What could be the biggest takeaway for anyone who travels?
12: Well, I think before the advent of social media, traveling was one of the greatest ways to really learn about otherness. I think it's important to travel alone, too. Suspend your own personal culture inside some place that feels unfamiliar to you, really.
2: We can all benefit from getting out of our comfort zone. And what's been your own biggest personal takeaway from traveling?
12: Probably my palate.
2: Of course, such a foodie. What's the craziest dish you've ever eaten?
12: I like the bugs, man. I'll say it. I think we should all be eating a lot more bugs.
2: Would you cook a bug?
12: I would cook a bug and eat the bug.
2: What bug would you cook?
12: Crickets, beetles. There's tons of them. It's the most diverse species on Earth, and they're probably all delicious.
2: Maybe this is your next favorite recipe.
12: Yeah, I'll stick to the carbonara for now.
2: What's the most memorable place that you visited?
12: Japan, certainly.
2: If I were gonna go there, what city should I visit?
12: I'd say Kyoto.
2: Noted. Do you think you're a good travel buddy?
12: Well, if I'm hyping myself up, yes.
2: And what is your number one travel tip you'd recommend to anyone flying?
12: Don't nap on the first day. That's the big no-no.
2: Cole, what is on the bedside table reading list these days?
12: Oh, I can't read, but I place that there because I think it looks like I can read. But that's the unbearable lightness of being.
2: Would you recommend it?
12: Yeah. When I'm feeling the lightness in my being, I don't find it to be that unbearable.
2: Philosophical. And you'd also recommend comics because you're such a fan.
12: I am, big time.
2: What's your favorite comic?
12: Ooh, my favorite comic, it's more of a graphic novel called Black Hole.
2: Interesting. And do you own any priceless comic memorabilia?
12: I own a lot of really...
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